0: 13 and a UV index of high. Becoming partly cloudy overnight with north wind becoming light in the evening and a low of plus 4 with a risk of frost. And there's a look at your forecast on 98.9 XFM.
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2: And a very good evening to you. This is Sounds Atlantic. I'm Paul Krillman. Welcome along to another great hour of great music lined up for you as we celebrate Atlantic Canada's finest. This is Lafayette and a song called Cheerleader on 98.9 XFM.

98.9 XFM, Coleraine right there. A song called January Wine. That's kind of interesting. A song that came out just in May, as a matter of fact. And wrapping up a set for you this evening on Sounds Atlantic from 98.9 XFM, I'm Paul Kerwin. Great to have you along tonight on the show. We're heading right into our own backyard here in Antigonish with Piner and a song that was written a few years ago. This is from back in 2022. It's called Cold Moon.

99 XFM, nothing but hits with Andre Petipa and the Giants right there. They're going to be performing on Canada Day celebrations at Columbus Field. Going to be a great evening with some great entertainment. That's just one of them. The Jaywalkers also going to be part of that show that night too, as well as Kara Kennedy. We played her earlier. And Andre has also wandered into the Music Nova Scotia field too. He's looking to become one of the board members there. He's also going across the country with the new band that is going with him, Alt Control, also featuring musicians from Our Lady Peace and Sloan. So definitely a very busy, busy person, Andre Petipa is. These guys, Why Go? They were here in Nova Scotia last week, and sadly, I missed them. Other commitments. But this is Why Go, always looking for a high.

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0: And Cody Johnson Saturday. With many other artists included, Deanna Carter, Matt Lang, Ashley McBride, and more. We have a pair of tickets for this awesome event. 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July 3rd, we'll make the draw. Powered by The Cove Motel, Alds Cove in Antigonish, Canadian Tire, DeCoast Interiors, Main Street Cafe and Teasdale Apothecary, McGilvery Fuels, New Glasgow, Port Hawkesbury in Antigonish, the DeCoste Performing Arts Center in Pictou, Kaylee Honda, and Chediak Furniture in New Glasgow. Atlantic Canada takes the spotlight. This is Sounds Atlantic on 98.9. Nothing but hits.

0: 99 XFM. That's Josh Janes and a song called Miss Me. And we also heard from Lena Murphy in there, too, a song called Worth It. She was part of a CBC event which took part a number of years ago for new talent and took home a couple of different spots for that and recorded some music. And that's just one of them. Worth It from 98.9 XFM this evening. Still to come, we've got Tyler Salzman, who is on the country track side of things. We also feature a lot of our maritime country music on Your Kind of Country with Glenn Baker. That's on Tuesday evenings. We feature that particular bit of musical morsels for you. Glenn's got a couple of shows with Your Kind of Country and also the 90s Country Show, but that's where you can find some of the newer Canadian stuff on Your Kind of Country Tuesday Night Edition. Right here from 98.9 XFM. Back to Sounds Atlantic. We've got some Darlene Angevine right around the corner. Something brand new for her. Also some Ray Matty coming up as well.
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4: XFM weather. About 10 to 15 millimeters of showers beginning early this evening with a risk of a thundershower. Fog patches dissipating near midnight with wind becoming north, 30 kilometers per hour gusting at 50. An overnight low of 6 degrees. For tomorrow, mainly cloudy with a chance of showers, clearing by the afternoon. Wind north 30 kilometers per hour gusting at 50 with a high of 13 and a UV index of high. Becoming partly cloudy overnight with north wind becoming light in the evening and a low of plus 4 with a risk of frost. And there's a look at your forecast on 98.9 XFM.

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Nothing but hits.

99 XFM from the studios out of Guidesboro. That is Darlene Angevine and Sweet Little Songbird. Something brand new that she recorded. Looking for more from Darlene over the course of the next little bit. Changing up a bit of the genres, just a little tiny bit. Darlene has always been known for some folky country-ish kind of styles. And that one's sort of, you know, borderlining into a bit of reggae, which is kind of different for Darlene. So we'll see just how well things happen. But she does have some new music, which is going to be on the way. And congrats to her in getting these songs recorded so that we can play them for you. Paul Kerwin with you on a Sunday evening back to 2025. And the song that was all that for Dede Austin, Somebody New. She was up for some nods for ECMAs this past year with this particular song as well.

0: 99 XFM, David Miles right there, a gentleman who has gotten into politics in New Brunswick, as a matter of fact, in the Fredericton area. And that song from 2016 called It Don't Matter. No, of course not. Also, Maureen and Claire in there, too, with Mind Over Matter. Good evening to you. It's Paul Kerwin until midnight tonight. This is Sounds Atlantic for 98.9 XFM. Still some great music right around the corner for you. After 10 o'clock, we're going to really kick things off with some Taylor Jensen, Winter Sleep, and a memory from them. Going to go back a number of years for that particular track. We've got some DDT, which is a Duran Duran tribute, which is done by Ian Vale and one of Duran Duran's songs. Real coming up. Going to go back to Pictou County, Lads and the Mallards coming up. We've got Antigonish band Luminosity 11, which Darlene Angevine was a part of many years ago. And also Elise Aaron with a couple of tracks from her. We're going to play an older track from back in 2022, and then we're going to bring back the song that was really sort of her theme song from last fall. And so much more as we continue onward with Sounds Atlantic. Well, Rich O'Coin has got a new song out. It's called Disbelief. We're going to play that for you coming up in just a moment. Also going to take a little trek over to Prince Edward Island, a band called Soul Filter. And Letters to Myself is also straight ahead from 98.9 XFM.
1: 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Olsen's work has been recorded by some of country music's biggest stars like Garth Brooks, Rascal Flatts, Billy Currington, The Judds, and many others. For more info, go to AntigonishMusicFestival.com.
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3: Hello, this is Margaret, Ian, and Marie. We are members of the graduating class of the Antigonish Regional High School in 1976.
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0: XFM weather. About 10 to 15 millimeters of showers beginning early this evening with a risk of a thunder shower. Fog patches dissipating near midnight with wind becoming north, 30 kilometers per hour gusting at 50. An overnight low of 6 degrees. For tomorrow, mainly cloudy with a chance of showers, clearing by the afternoon. Wind north 30 kilometers per hour gusting at 50 with a high of 13 and a UV index of high. Becoming partly cloudy overnight with north wind becoming light in the evening and a low of plus 4 with a risk of frost. And there's a look at your forecast on 98.9 XFM.
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0: 99 XFM, nothing but hits. Lance and the Mallards right there at a song called Motor Running. They were the entertainment last year for Canada Day in Westville. That's how I met those guys. And looking forward to having more musical morsels from them over the next little while. Also, some Duran Duran tribute band, DDT, Ian Vale, the mastermind behind that, and a song called Rio. Also, a classic track from Winter Sleep, a song called Weighty Ghost, and much, much more. Taylor Jensen in there, too, and a song called Over to get us underway in this hour. I'm Paul Kerwin. This is Sounds Atlantic at 98.9 XFM. We're going to travel back in time to 2022, play a track from Luminosity 11 to kickstart another set of songs for you next, right here on 98.9 XFM. And also included in that, a double shot from Elise Aaron.
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0: 9 XFM. About a year and a half ago, that song came out for Kylie Fox. It's called Flush. We also heard a double track from Elise Aaron in there too with Under My Skin and Unstoppable, the song that kind of got her really known, Unstoppable, as what she was after that very serious motorcycle accident last fall. Great to see that she has rebounded so dramatically and actually took home an award for an ECMA. Not that long ago, too, a couple of weeks ago. Also heard from Luminosity 11, which was an Antigonish band a few years ago, headed by Christopher Smith, and also Darlene Angevine had a big hand in that as well. And a song called Time on 98.9 XFM. Francis Arsenault, he's been around the rocks for quite a while, and we've got some music from him coming up. Also, Christina Martin with her latest track called The Breeze in the next set of songs. A north wind blowing
1: through a path. Mark July 9th to 11th on your calendar. The Cavendish Beach Music Festival, highlighting Hardy Thursday. That's my favorite country song. Tucker Wetmore Friday. Call me baby. And Cody Johnson Saturday. She's the painter. With many other artists included, Deanna Carter, Matt Lang, Ashley McBride, and more. We have a pair of tickets for this awesome event. Head over to our contest section at 989xfm.ca and fill out the info. July 3rd, we'll make the draw. 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
6: XFM weather, about 10 to 15 millimeters of showers beginning early this evening with a risk of a thundershower. Fog patches dissipating near midnight with wind becoming north, 30 kilometers per hour gusting at 50, an overnight low of 6 degrees. For tomorrow, mainly cloudy with a chance of showers, clearing by the afternoon. Wind north 30 kilometers per hour gusting at 50 with a high of 13 and a UV index of high. Becoming partly cloudy overnight with north wind becoming light in the evening and a low of plus 4 with a risk of frost. And there's a look at your forecast on 98.9 XFM.

0: 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We air those at 8:30 and 9:30 on Saturday, Sunday mornings. The Trues before that, time speeding up. The older you get, it seems to fly by that much quicker. Enjoy each moment, the best of your ability, and always ask yourself, what's exciting that I can do today? That would be a way to go. Dave Gunning in there too, World of Make-Believe, and also Christina Martin, her latest track called The Breeze, and Francis Arsenault with Life's Highway. As the highway goes quicker. We're going to go back to Pictou County Sandbox on the way.
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0: XFM weather. About 10 to 15 millimeters of showers beginning early this evening with a risk of a thundershower. Fog patches dissipating near midnight with wind becoming north, 30 kilometers per hour gusting at 50. An overnight low of 6 degrees. For tomorrow, mainly cloudy with a chance of showers, clearing by the afternoon. Wind north 30 kilometers per hour gusting at 50 with a high of 13 and a UV index of high. Becoming partly cloudy overnight with north wind becoming light in the evening and a low of plus 4 with a risk of frost. And there's a look at your forecast on 98.9 XFM.
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0: 99 XFM, U-turn right there. That's Leland Tremblay from Port Hawkesbury to wrap up a set of songs in this hour from 99 XFM. Also heard the latest track from Rhea May in there too, a song called Big Wall. Back in time with the band Mirror, who was one of the musicians in Lenny Gallant's band back in the 90s. Song called Rehumanize Me, and Alana Maddie in there with a song called Heartache from back in 2024, a couple of years ago. Jose Shampoo, who's going to be a part of a big event here in Antigonish in August, Just Want to Know, and also Evan Cooper in Sandbox with Collide to get things underway in that set of songs. On 98.9 XFM, I'm Paul Kerwin. Welcome along to the final hour of Sounds Atlantic for you on this Sunday evening. Still lots of great music for you right around the corner. Going to kickstart it with Bria Isabel and a song called Girlfriends. Bria is collaborating with some other people along the way. More on that as time comes around. Going to go back to 2021 for that song. We've got something from Goldie Bootlier on the way too. Cowboy gangster politician Jody Guthrow this hour. The Fog. We're going to play Kara Kennedy with her latest track, The Poplars. One of her latest tracks. And also more from Wygo before midnight. A north wind
1: 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Mark July 9th to 11th on your calendar. The Cavendish Beach Music Festival. 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
1: 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With many other artists included, Deanna Carter, Matt Lang, Ashley McBride, and more. 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

0: 98.9 XFM. That is Jody Guthrow, Bruce Guthrow's daughter right there. So Many Nights to wrap up a set of songs. Bury ahead of that with Pillow Princess. Goldie Bootleer in that set of music from 98.9 XFM. Paul Kerwin with you on the Sunday evening for Sounds Atlantic and Mushcat straight ahead.
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3: XFM weather, about 10 to 15 millimeters of showers beginning early this evening with a risk of a thundershower. Fog patches dissipating near midnight with wind becoming north, 30 kilometers per hour gusting at 50. An overnight low of 6 degrees. For tomorrow, mainly cloudy with a chance of showers clearing by the afternoon. Wind north 30 kilometers per hour gusting at 50 with a high of 13 and a UV index of high. Becoming partly cloudy overnight with north wind becoming light in the evening and a low of plus 4 with a risk of frost. And there's a look at your forecast on 98.9 XFM.

0: 99 XFM. That is Kara Kennedy and a song called The Poplars. She is releasing music left, right, and center these days, and so great to have her back on the air. She's going to be at Columbus Field on Canada Day, as a matter of fact. Looking forward to that. And for those who get an opportunity to see Kara, by all means do so. She is taking a little bit of a break from St. FX for the summer, and then they'll be back at it again in the fall. That pretty much wraps things up for tonight's show. We still have some John Mulaney on the way. The Stanfields, Wygo, going to kick off that set of songs straight ahead with Shapeshifter. That's our time tonight. Enjoy.
1: 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They gave me help to stop drinking and hope to start living. 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

XFM weather. About 10 to 15 millimeters of showers beginning early this evening with a risk of a thundershower. Fog patches dissipating near midnight with wind becoming north, 30 kilometers per hour gusting at 50. An overnight low of 6 degrees. For tomorrow, mainly cloudy with a chance of showers, clearing by the afternoon. Wind north 30 kilometers per hour gusting at 50 with a high of 13 and a UV index of high. Becoming partly cloudy overnight with north wind becoming light in the evening and a low of plus 4 with a risk of frost. And there's a look at your forecast on 98.9 XFM.

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Sorry, but we won't let you fall asleep on the job. We play too much music for that. 98.9. 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
1: The Chicks, Shaboozy, Blue Rodeo, and the Barr Brothers. What do they all have in common? They're going to be in Halifax Friday, June 26th, as part of the Halifax Music Festival.
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5: 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XFM weather. About 10 to 15 millimeters of showers beginning early this evening with a risk of a thundershower. Fog patches dissipating near midnight with wind becoming north, 30 kilometers per hour gusting at 50. An overnight low of 6 degrees. For tomorrow, mainly cloudy with a chance of showers clearing by the afternoon. Wind north 30 kilometers per hour gusting at 50 with a high of 13 and a UV index of high. Becoming partly cloudy overnight with north wind becoming light in the evening and a low of plus 4 with a risk of frost. And there's a look at your forecast on 98.9 XFM.

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0: taking a look at community events. If you're up for some lovely seafood, there's a couple of places where you can get some on Sunday, June the 14th. The North Shore Fire Hall on the Marsh Road in Cape George is doing a seafood chowder and bake sale that Sunday from 11:30 a.m. to 1:30 p.m. It's being put on with the Ladies Auxiliary of the North Shore Fire Department. It's $20 admission for adults. Kids under 12 are $8, and you can have the chowder there or you can have it to take out. There's also a traditional maritime lobster supper at the Bayfield Community Center on the 14th. It's a fresh-cooked, whole 1-pound market lobster plus potato salad, coleslaw, dessert, and more. 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
2: XFM weather, about 10 to 15 millimeters of showers beginning early this evening with a risk of a thundershower. Fog patches dissipating near midnight with wind becoming north, 30 kilometers per hour gusting at 50. An overnight low of 6 degrees. For tomorrow, mainly cloudy with a chance of showers, clearing by the afternoon. Wind north, 30 kilometers per hour gusting at 50 with a high of 13 and a UV index of high. Becoming partly cloudy overnight with north wind becoming light in the evening and a low of plus 4 with a risk of frost. And there's a look at your forecast on 98.9 XFM.

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4: XFM weather, about 10 to 15 millimeters of showers beginning early this evening with a risk of a thundershower. Fog patches dissipating near midnight with wind becoming north, 30 kilometers per hour gusting at 50. An overnight low of 6 degrees. For tomorrow, mainly cloudy with a chance of showers, clearing by the afternoon. Wind north, 30 kilometers per hour gusting at 50 with a high of 13 and a UV index of high. Becoming partly cloudy overnight with north wind becoming light in the evening and a low of +4 with a risk of frost. And there's a look at your forecast on 98.9 XFM.

the devil bowed his head because he knew that he'd been beat. And he laid that golden fiddle on the ground at Johnny's feet. Johnny said, "Devil, just come on back if you ever want to try again. 'Cause I told you once, you son of a gun,

connecting Cape Breton Island and mainland Nova Scotia since 1943. 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

0: Taking a look at community events. If you're up for some lovely seafood, there's a couple of places where you can get some on Sunday, June the 14th. The North Shore Fire Hall on the Marsh Road in Cape George is doing a seafood chowder and bake sale that Sunday from 11:30 a.m. to 1:30 p.m. It's being put on with the Ladies Auxiliary of the North Shore Fire Department. It's $20 admission for adults. Kids under 12 are $8, and you can have the chowder there or you can have it to take out. There's also a traditional maritime lobster supper at the Bayfield Community Center on the 14th. It's a fresh-cooked, whole 1-pound market lobster plus potato salad, coleslaw, dessert, and more. 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
4: XFM weather, mainly cloudy with a chance of showers, clearing by the afternoon. Wind north 30 kilometers per hour, gusting to 50, a high of 13 with a UV index of high. Becoming partly cloudy overnight, north wind becoming light this evening with a low of plus 4 and a risk of frost. For tomorrow Tuesday, a mix of sun and cloud with a high of 22. 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
3: XFM weather. Mainly cloudy with a chance of showers, clearing by the afternoon. Wind north 30 kilometers per hour, gusting to 50, a high of 13 with a UV index of high. Becoming partly cloudy overnight, north wind becoming light this evening with a low plus 4 and a risk of frost. For tomorrow Tuesday, a mix of sun and cloud with a high of 22. 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

XFM weather, mainly cloudy with a chance of showers, clearing by the afternoon. Wind north 30 kilometers per hour, gusting to 50, a high of 13 with a UV index of high. Becoming partly cloudy overnight, north wind becoming light this evening with a low of plus 4 and a risk of frost. For tomorrow Tuesday, a mix of sun and cloud with a high of 22. Weather from 98.9 XFM.

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3: XFM Weather. Mainly cloudy with a chance of showers, clearing by the afternoon. Wind north 30 kilometers per hour, gusting to 50, a high of 13 with a UV index of high. Becoming partly cloudy overnight, north wind becoming light this evening with a low of plus 4 and a risk of frost. For tomorrow Tuesday, a mix of sun and cloud with a high of 22. 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

0: taking a look at community events. Antigonish County District 9 Community Development Association and the Haverbushy Community Center are hosting the first Community and Area Wellness Day, Saturday, June 13th at the center, 10 a.m. until 1 p.m. 40 exhibitors taking part. 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On Sunday the 14th, there's a disc golf tournament at the Northumberland Regional High School in Alma, Pictou County. 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
2: XFM weather, mainly cloudy with a chance of showers, clearing by the afternoon. Wind north 30 kilometers per hour, gusting to 50, a high of 13 with a UV index of high. Becoming partly cloudy overnight, north wind becoming light this evening with a low of plus 4 and a risk of frost. For tomorrow Tuesday, a mix of sun and cloud with a high of 22. 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
1: 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The North Shore Fire Hall on the Marsh Road in Cape George is doing a seafood chowder and bake sale that Sunday from 11:30 a.m. to 1:30 p.m. It's being put on with the Ladies Auxiliary of the North Shore Fire Department. It's $20 admission for adults. Kids under 12 are $8, and you can have the chowder there or you can have it to take out. There's also a traditional maritime lobster supper at the Bayfield Community Center on the 14th. It's a fresh-cooked, whole one-pound market lobster plus potato salad, coleslaw, dessert, and more. 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
8: XFM weather, mainly cloudy with a chance of showers, clearing by the afternoon. Wind north 30 kilometers per hour, gusting to 50, a high of 13 with a UV index of high. Becoming partly cloudy overnight, north wind becoming light this evening with a low of plus 4 and a risk of frost. For tomorrow Tuesday, a mix of sun and cloud with a high of 22. 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

0: Remember your first kiss? What? The movie date? The big game?
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0: Taking a look at community events, the New Glasgow Public Library, in their temporary location on East River Road, is hosting New Roots Community Sessions for immigrant and migrant women. 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
8: 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XFM weather, mainly cloudy with a chance of showers, clearing by the afternoon. Wind north 30 kilometers per hour, gusting to 50, a high of 13 with a UV index of high. Becoming partly cloudy overnight, north wind becoming light this evening with a low of plus 4 and a risk of frost. For tomorrow Tuesday, a mix of sun and cloud with a high of 22. Weather from 98.9 XFM.

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9: XFM weather, mainly cloudy with a chance of showers, clearing by the afternoon. Wind north 30 kilometers per hour, gusting to 50, a high of 13 with a UV index of high. Becoming partly cloudy overnight, north wind becoming light this evening with a low of plus 4 and a risk of frost. For tomorrow Tuesday, a mix of sun and cloud with a high of 22. 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

Thank you for joining us for the first day of the rest of your life. 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
0: 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Nothing but hits.

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2: Let us place ourselves in the presence of God as we pray. O God our Father, as the sun rises to light up a new day, we are gratefully mindful of your Son, Jesus Christ, the light of the world. Help us to walk in his light, to do what he did, to live as he lived, to love as he loved. Bless and guide our religious leaders and our religious educators. Inspire them with a genuine love of and with a great respect for truth. Give us the grace, O God, to help to heal the divisions among Christians so that all believers may be brought together in the unity of faith in Christ. Help us also to be united with people throughout the world who do not share our faith in Christ, but who acknowledge you as Creator and Father of us all. May our prayers blend with theirs in a human family chorus of love for you and for one another. May Christ be the beacon of light which will guide the human family to sing a universal song of praise with one united voice. Through our love for Christ and his gospel, bring all your family together, O God, in peace and harmony as we continue on our journey to eternity. We ask all this through our Lord Jesus Christ, your Son, who lives and reigns with you and the Holy Spirit, one God, forever and ever. Amen.
3: And a good morning. Look at the marine forecast for your eastern shore, Sable at 4-2. Strong wind warning in effect. Northerly winds at 15, 25 this morning, 15 this evening, westerly 10 to 15 overnight, and southwest 15 to 20 near noon on Tuesday. For Northumberland Strait, strong wind warning in effect, northerly winds 30, then 15 this evening, light overnight, westerly 15 to southwesterly 20 Tuesday morning, southwesterly 10 to 15 Tuesday afternoon, and light Tuesday evening. Gulf Magdalen, strong wind warning in effect, northerly winds at 30, 15 this afternoon, westerly 15 this evening, westerly 25 overnight, 15 near noon Tuesday, and light on Tuesday evening.
4: Good morning from the XFM Newsroom. I'm Ken Kingston. Last week, Council for the Municipality of the County of Antigonish approved an application by Egg Mountain Wind to amend the boundaries of the wind resource overlay in the planned Antigonish land use bylaw by rezoning 24 3.14 hectare portions of 18 separate properties to allow for the construction of 22 wind turbines generally located between Connors Mountain Road, Maple Ridge Road, and Macquarie Road, Antigonish County. Antigonish County Warden Nicholas McGinnis says council voted about a month ago to update local bylaws to bring them in line with the provincial statement of interest on wind energy projects. McGinnis says there were three presentations in opposition to the changes, with concerns related to mainland moose habitat, environmental matters, and the potential for the disruption of recreational activities within the project zone and adjacent protected areas. He says about 10 people spoke in favor, including company representatives and community members.
5: At the end of the day, it was the right decision for council. There's been a number of instances in the past 12 months where councils have rejected similar rezoning applications by proponents of wind energy projects. All of those were successfully appealed by the proponent. Certainly there will be some changes and disruption on the landscape up there, but at the end of the day, it's going to generate a lot of revenue for the county, for the community in the adjacent area, and it'll play an important role in getting Nova Scotia one step closer to its renewable energy targets.
4: An aggrieved person, an adjacent municipality, or the provincial director of planning may appeal the decision to the Nova Scotia Utility and Review Board by June 17th. Police are looking for the public's help after a pedestrian was hit in a grocery store parking lot in Truro over the weekend. Police say the person was hit just after 5 p.m. on Saturday in the parking lot of the Atlantic Superstore. Police say the driver of the vehicle fled the scene. Investigators are asking people to come forward if they know anything about what happened. Canada will start the week by getting a new Governor General. Mary Simon, who has championed Canada's reconciliation with Indigenous peoples, has reached the end of her five-year tenure as Vice Regal. She will be replaced today by Louise Arbour, a former Supreme Court Justice and United Nations High Commissioner for Human Rights. The 79-year-old Montreal native will be installed to the post during a ceremony steeped in tradition. XFM weather, showers ending today, then a mixture of sun and cloud. Windy with gusts to 50 on the mainland, near 60 on Cape Breton, a high of 13, UV index high. Tonight clear, becoming partly cloudy overnight on the mainland, winds becoming light, a low of plus 4 with a risk of frost. Mainly sunny tomorrow, a high of 25, near 16 along parts of the coast, UV index high. In New Glasgow at 7, in Port Hawkesbury at 6, and in Antigonish at 7 degrees. In XFM Sports, in the AGR League yesterday, the Heatherton Warriors down the Guysford Broadhorns 8-5. In the other game of the day, it was the Broadhorns over the U-17 Chiefs by a score of 5-3. In Major League Baseball yesterday, in the American League, it was Toronto over Baltimore 6-4. The Yankees beat Boston 6-1. Detroit down Seattle 5-4. The Athletics blanked Houston 5-0. Kansas City over Minnesota 6-5. Texas beat Cleveland 10-0. In the National League, it was Atlanta over Pittsburgh 3-2. St. Louis beat Cincinnati 5-3. Milwaukee over Colorado 12-4. Arizona beat Washington 5-1. It was the Mets over San Diego 7-3, while San Francisco edged the Chicago Cubs in 10 innings 2-1. There were three interleague games, Miami over Tampa Bay 4-1. Philadelphia beat the Chicago White Sox 9-5, while the LA Angels over the LA Dodgers 13-5. In the WNBA, it was Toronto over Chicago 85-68. Los Angeles down Portland 89-72. In the Canadian Premier League, Hamilton over Toronto 4-1. And the Canadian Elite Basketball League, Edmonton down Montreal 98-78. It's 6:05, the most local news and sports anytime at 98.9xfm.ca.

0: 99 XFM, nothing but it's Jason Mraz right there in a song called I'm Yours. It is a Monday morning, about 20 minutes after 6, and a good morning to you. Paul Kerwin with you until noon today. Lots of great things up and coming, getting ready for another weekend right around the corner. We know it's only Monday, and we have to get through the next few days, but next few days are going to be absolutely beautiful once we get past today. Looking like some showers lingering, but some sun and cloud on the horizon. That should come our way hopefully sometime this morning, fingers crossed. And the rest of the week looking really, really decent. Great for the yard work to get done. Temperatures mid to upper 20s as the week progresses. So we'll take that. Currently sitting right now in New Glasgow, Port Hawkesbury, and here at 98.9 XFM, all hovering right around 8 or so today.
1: The Chicks, Shaboozy, Blue Rodeo, and the Bar Brothers. What do they all have in common? They're going to be in Halifax Friday, June 26th, as part of the Halifax Music Festival.
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0: The Antigonish Fire Department is organizing a mock vehicle accident at the Dr. James Gillis Regional High School today at 10:30 this morning for Safe Grad Week. Trucks will leave the Antigonish Arena parking lot and go to the school with lights and sirens at 10:30 a.m. for this mock event. RCMP, EHS, and fire officials will all be involved. Residents in the Annapolis Valley say the impending closure of five rural library branches will devastate their community. They're urging the province to ramp up funding and keep library doors open. The five libraries will close on July 20th. And the Annapolis Valley Regional Library System says stagnant provincial funding since 2020 is a factor in the closures. Seven-year-old Alice Arsenault says she's been sad and worried since learning last week that the Kentville branch, where she reads and takes part in chess club, will shutter. Substitute librarian Susan Littleton says that libraries are essential hubs in their communities and are so much more than just a place to get books. Nova Scotia's Communities Minister Dave Ritzy says it's devastating to see libraries close, and a department spokesperson says he plans to meet this week with the library board. Provincial legislator David Bowlby says he doesn't want to see any branches close and is hoping for a resolution before the July 20th closure date. While economists expect the Bank of Canada to hold its benchmark interest rate steady at 2.25% this Wednesday, some are more curious about the messaging that could come with the decision. RBC senior economist Claire Fan says the central bank's guidance could shed light on how it is navigating ongoing geopolitical uncertainties.
2: So that really is the question, which is, you know, we don't really expect there will be a lot of actual actions when it comes to interest rates. So their language, particularly in terms of how they recognize sort of the confluence of data that's been released since their last meeting, is will be the thing to watch.
0: Bank of Canada Governor Tiff Macklem has not ruled out future adjustments to the key policy rate depending on how risks play out. He says monetary policy may need to be nimble. Pierre Poilievre is set to tell Albertans they don't need a new country. They need a new direction from Ottawa. The Conservative leader will argue that federal policies rather than Confederation itself are driving separatist frustration. His comments come ahead of Alberta's planned October vote on whether to pursue a separation referendum. Poilievre says the answer is working with other provinces to secure policy changes from the federal government. XFM weather, showers ending this morning, then a mixture of sun and cloud. Windy with gusts to 50 in the mainland, near 60 on Cape Breton, a high of 13. UV index high. Tonight, clear, becoming partly cloudy overnight in the mainland. Winds becoming light. And a low this evening, a plus 4 with a risk of frost. Mainly sunny tomorrow, a high of 25, near 16 along parts of the coast. UV index high. In New Glasgow at 7. In Port Hawkesbury, it's 6, and in Antigonish, it's 7. In XFM Sports in the AGR League last night, it was the Heatherton Warriors downing the Guysburg Broadhorns 8-5, while the Broadhorns defeated the U-17 Chiefs by a score of 5-3. In baseball yesterday, in the American League, 6 games were played. Toronto over Baltimore, 6-4. The Yankees beat Boston, 6-1. Detroit over Seattle, 5-4. The Athletics blanked Houston 5-0. Kansas City over Minnesota 6-5, while Texas beat Cleveland 10-0. 6 National League games, Atlanta over Pittsburgh 3-2. St. Louis down Cincinnati 5-3. Milwaukee over Colorado 12-4. Arizona beat Washington 5-1. The Mets over San Diego 7-3, while San Francisco edged the Chicago Cubs by a score of 2-1 in 10 innings. And there were three interleague games. Miami over Tampa Bay 4-1. Philadelphia beat the Chicago White Sox 9-5. And the Angels over the Dodgers 13-5. It's 6:35, the most local news and sports anytime at 98.9xfm.ca.

0: 89 XFM, nothing but hits, and Warren Zevon this morning. The old werewolves of London back to 1978, and hear them howling now. Hopefully not too close. Don't forget to join us on our Facebook fan page, 98.9 XFM Announcers. Breakfast trivia lined up for you this morning. The Petey Pig Goji's Party for 10 also is there. And, of course, that draw going to be coming up tomorrow afternoon around 4:30. Speaking of draws, coming up here, we've got something else on our website, too. Check this out.
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4: 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I'll never not care. Olsen's work has been recorded by some of country music's biggest stars like Garth Brooks, Rascal Flatts, Billy Currington, The Judds, and many others. For more info, go to AntigonishMusicFestival.com.
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0: 98.9 XFM, nothing but a hit, saying a bid of 54.40 this morning. And Ocean Pearl, 6:50, 10 away from the top of the hour right now of 7 o'clock. Information update right around the corner for you from 98.9 XFM. It's Paul Kerwin till noon today, and lots of great things up and coming this season for music festivals and whatnot. I tell you, there's more going on than we even know about right off the top of my head here today. And lots of things getting ready for this weekend straight ahead as well, too. Now, something that is going to be coming up next week, and that is the family of Mary Grace. They are getting together and having a full roast beef dinner, takeout only, all in support of their sister who is battling cancer. Now, this is going to be including dessert and taking place at the St. Andrews Community Center on June 17th, 4 until 6 o'clock in the afternoon. $25 for a dinner, and they are delicious. Now, these must be pre-ordered. You pay at the door when you pick them up. Deadline for ordering is next Monday, and it's happening 1 week from Wednesday. Contact Loyola McDonald at 902-863-9555. That's 902-863-9555, and get yourself all looked after in that sense. And donations will be accepted at the door. A north wind
1: blowing through a patch. Mark July 9th to 11th on your calendar. The Cavendish Beach Music Festival, highlighting Hardy Thursday. That's my favorite country song. Tucker Wetmore Friday. And Cody Johnson Saturday. She's the painter. With many other artists included, Deanna Carter, Matt Lang, Ashley McBride, and more. We have a pair of tickets for this awesome event. 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July 3rd, we'll make the draw. 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

I did not. Actually, I have nothing but here's a lot of Richie this morning. And say you say me up, Adam, ready for your work day, school day, play day, whatever it is you might be up to. Looking like a cloudy day to start, but then some sun and cloud as the day progresses. Temperatures in the low to mid-teens today. Between 6 and 8 in northeastern Nova Scotia and eastern PEI this morning. As you get up and Adam, ready for your day. Paul Kerwin until noon, and join us on our Facebook fan page. 98.9 XFM announcers. Breakfast trivia lined up for you this morning. And the Peter Pick Orgies party for 10 also there, too. That's some aha back to 1985. This is Take On Me. Good morning.

0: 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I'm Ken Kingston for Trimac Toyota.
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0: Last week, council for the municipality of the county of Antigua has approved an application by Egg Mountain Wind to amend the boundaries of the wind resource overlay in the planned Antigonish land use bylaw by rezoning 24 3.14 hectare portions of 18 separate properties to allow for the construction of 22 wind turbines generally located between Connors Mountain Road, Maple Ridge Road, and Macquarie Road, Antigonish County. Antigonish County Warden Nicholas McGinnis says council voted about a month ago to update local bylaws to bring them in line with the provincial statement of interest on wind energy projects. McGinnis says there are three presentations in opposition to the changes, with concerns related to mainland moose habitat, environmental matters, and the potential for the disruption of recreational activities within the project zone and adjacent protected area. He says about 10 people spoke in favor, including company representatives and community members.
3: At the end of the day, it was the right decision for council. There's been a number of instances in the past 12 months where councils have rejected similar rezoning applications by proponents of wind energy projects. All of those were successfully appealed by the proponent. Certainly, there will be some changes and disruption on the landscape up there, but at the end of the day, it's going to generate a lot of revenue for the county, for the community in the adjacent area, and it'll play an important role in getting Nova Scotia one step closer to its renewable energy targets.
0: And a green person, an adjacent municipality, or provincial director of planning may appeal the decision to the Nova Scotia Utility and Review Board by June 17th. Police are looking for the public's help after a pedestrian was hit in a grocery store parking lot in Truro over the weekend. Police say the person was hit just after 5 p.m. on Saturday in the parking lot of the Atlantic Superstore. Police say the driver of the vehicle fled the scene. Investigators are asking people to come forward if they know anything about what happened. Former Supreme Court Justice Louise Arbour will become Canada's 31st Governor General today in a pomp-filled ceremony that will include military salutes, a reading by the Parliamentary Poet Laureate, and musical performances in both official languages. Arbour will replace Mary Simon, who became Canada's first Indigenous vice-regal in 2021. Those attending today's ceremony at the Senate building in Ottawa will include Simon, Prime Minister Mark Carney, and Assembly of First Nations National Chief Cindy Woodhouse-Nipanak. The event will include musical performances by Canadian artists Sarah Dufour and Tyler Shaw. Weather is next for BL Environmental.
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0: XFM weather, showers ending this morning, then a mixture of sun and cloud, windy with gusts to 50 in the mainland, near 60 on Cape Breton, a high of 13, UV index high. Tonight clear, becoming partly cloudy overnight in the mainland, winds becoming light, and a low of plus 4 with a risk of frost. Mainly sunny tomorrow, a high of 25, near 16 along parts of the coast, UV index high. In New Glasgow, it's 7, in Port Hawkesbury, it's 6, and in Antigonish at 7. 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
0: In XFM Sports in the AGR League last night, it was the Heatherton Warriors over the Grasbrook Broadhorns 8-5. The Broadhorns won their second game of the day by downing the U-17 Chiefs by a 5-3 count. In Major League Baseball, there are six games in the American League. Toronto down Baltimore 6-4. The Yankees beat Boston 6-1. Detroit over Seattle 5-4. The Athletics blanked Houston 5-0. Kansas City over Minnesota 6-5. While Texas blanked Cleveland 10-0. In the National League, it was Atlanta over Pittsburgh 3-2. St. Louis down Cincinnati 5-3. Milwaukee over Colorado 12-4. Arizona beat Washington 5-1. The New York Mets beat San Diego 7-3, while San Francisco over the Chicago Cubs in 10 innings 2-1. There are three interleague games, Miami over Tampa Bay 4-1, Philadelphia beat the Chicago White Sox 9-5, with the LA Angels over the Dodgers by a score of 13-5. In the WNBA, Toronto down Chicago 85-68, Los Angeles over Portland 89-72, and the Canadian Premier League, Hamilton over Toronto 4-1. It's 7:06, the most local news and sports anytime at 989xfm.ca.

0: 39, XFM, nothing but hits, and the gin blossoms this morning until I hear it from you, about 10 minutes after the top of 7 o'clock as you get your day going today and heading into town already this morning, nice and early. Go carefully, go cautiously. You can always give yourselves a little extra time. There's still some construction happening around the town these days or in other parts of our coverage area. Wherever you may be today, just take your time and get there all in one piece. 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So waiting for the sunshine to appear. Should happen sometime, hopefully, this morning. Keep our fingers crossed. Might be a lingering shower in some areas, though, as the little front moves away. It's going to be a cool day, though. Temperatures only getting into the lower to mid-teens at the best.
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0: 89 XFM, nothing but here. So the summer of 69. That is Brian Adams for you this morning. About 16 after the top of the hour right now of 7. It's Paul Kerwin till noon today. As you celebrate a birthday, and if you are celebrating, well, hats off to you. You're in some really, really great company as far as birthdays are concerned today. On that list, singer Nancy Sinatra is 86. Singer Boz Scaggs, 82 today. Bonnie Tyler is 75. Singer Mick Hucknall of Simply Red is celebrating birthday 66. Keyboardist Nick Rhodes of Duran Duran fame is 64. Actress Juliana Margulies of ER fame is 60. International Tennis Hall of Famer Lindsay Davenport is 50. And rapper Yee, that's Y-E, also known as Kanye West. Don't know why he just didn't keep that name going. He's 49. Local birthdays this morning for Tim Hortons.
1: Tim Hortons has become a staple in the life of almost every Canadian. To some, it's how they wake up in the morning. To others, it's how they stay fueled for the day. Some have it daily, some have it on a rare occasion. And some have it to celebrate. And that could be you. 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
0: It is approaching 18 minutes after the top of the hour of 7 o'clock at 98.9 XFM. A very good day to you. Celebrating birthday number 18 today is Ryan Arsenault of North Grant. Lots of love to you from Mom, Dad, and Cameron, and have a great day today. Enjoy, Ryan. We say happy birthday to Miles Patrell of Antigonish. All kinds of love from Mom, Dad, and John today. Happy birthday to Kate Kelly. Love from Emmett, Kevin, Mom, Dad, Briar, Lila, Carter, and Brett. Happy birthday to Stanley Bowie from all of your friends and family. Happy birthday this morning to William McGilvery. Lots of love from Mom, Dad, Finley, Mulder, Scully, and Dino. Happy 25th to Madison McDonald. Lots of love from Mom, daughter Freya, and Cody this morning. Colleen Breen, happy birthday to you. Love from your boys and their wives, your grandbabies, your puppy dog, Georgia, and your furry grandbabies. Isaac Gallant, celebrating a birthday today, too. And Jiddick, lots of love from Mom, Dad, Drew, Zoe, and Brooke, and all the rest of the family. We think this one is for today. There was no date on it, so we're going to assume perhaps it's for today. David Guthrow, birthday greetings to you. Love from Judy and Jeremy as the big 6-0 heads your way. And we say congratulations this morning to the winner of the treats. It is Miles Patrell, and we have a voucher with your name on it. 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Kajagoogoo, back in 1982. This is Two Shots.

0: 99 XFM, nothing but here's the Couch of Cuckoo this morning at Too Shy. Hush, hush, eye to eye. 7:23, getting a sunny break or two here in the Anniversary this morning. Clouds starting to break up. We are looking at some sun and cloud expected for your Monday, and temperature's going to be in the low teens for today, as they say. The rest of the week, however, not looking too bad whatsoever. We'll take whatever we can get from Mother Nature these days and enjoy the sunshine as best as we can. Currently sitting at around 8 in New Glasgow and also 6 in Port Hawkesbury and around 8 degrees here from 98.9 XFM this morning.
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0: Vehicle accident at Dr. J.H. Gellish Regional High School this morning at 10:30 for Safe Grad Week. Trucks will leave the Antigas Arena parking lot and go to the school with lights and sirens at 10:30 a.m. for this mock event. RCMP, EHS, and fire will all be involved. Residents of the Annapolis Valley say the impending closure of five rural library branches will devastate their community. They're urging the province to ramp up funding and keep library doors open. The five libraries will close on July 20th, and the Annapolis Valley Regional Library System says stagnant provincial funding since 2020 is a factor in the closures. 7-year-old Alice Arsenault says she's been sad and worried since learning last week that the Kentville branch, where she reads and takes part in chess club, will shutter. Substitute librarian Sue Littleton says libraries are essential hubs in their communities and are so much more than just a place to get books. Nova Scotia's Communities Minister Dave Ritzy says it's devastating to see libraries close, and a department spokesperson says he plans to meet this week with the library board. Provincial legislator David Bowlby says he doesn't want to see any branches close and is hoping for a resolution before the July 20th closure date. Conservative leader Pierre Poilievre is expected to argue in Calgary today that a change in federal policy could help push back on separatism talk in Alberta.
1: Poilievre says locking arms with other provinces is key to keeping a strong Alberta within a united Canada. In an excerpt of a speech he's expected to give in Calgary, the Conservative leader says new federal policies to promote resource extraction and give provinces like Alberta and Quebec more control over immigration could help to ease separatist concerns. Poilievre says he and his Conservative caucus plan to campaign across Alberta all summer ahead of a fall vote on whether the province will consider a future separation referendum. Prime Minister Mark Carney says a recent industrial carbon pricing deal with Alberta shows the province can work within the federal system. Craig Lord, The Canadian Press, Ottawa.
0: While economists expect the Bank of Canada to hold its benchmark interest rate steady at 2.25% on Wednesday, some are more curious about the messaging that could come with the decision. RBC senior economist Claire Fan says the central bank's guidance could shed light on how it is navigating ongoing geopolitical uncertainties. Bank of Canada Governor Tiff Macklem has not ruled out future adjustments to the key rate depending on how risks play out, saying monetary policy may need to be nimble. 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
0: XFM weather, showers ending this morning, then a mixture of sun and cloud, windy with gusts to 50 in the mainland, near 60 on Cape Breton, a high of 13, UV index high. Tonight clear, becoming partly cloudy overnight in the mainland, winds becoming light, a low plus 4 of the risk of frost. Mainly sunny tomorrow, a high of 25, near 16 on parts of the coast, UV index high. In New Glasgow at 7, in Port Hawkesbury, it's 6, and in Antigonish, it's 7 degrees. Sports is next from McDonald Chrysler.
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0: In XFM Sports, there were two games in the AGR League yesterday. The Heatherton Warriors down the Guysborough Broadhorns 8-5. In the second game, the Broadhorns defeated the U-17 Chiefs 5-3. Six games in the American League of Major League Baseball. Toronto over Baltimore 6-4. The Yankees beat Boston 6-1. Detroit over Seattle 5-4. The Athletics blanked Houston 5-0. Kansas City over Minnesota 6-5, while Texas beat Cleveland 10-0. Six games as well in the National League. Atlanta beat Pittsburgh 3-2. St. Louis over Cincinnati 5-3. Milwaukee over Colorado 12-4. Arizona beat Washington 5-1. The Mets over San Diego 7-3. Well, San Francisco over the Chicago Cubs in 10 innings 2-1. There are three interleague games. Miami over Tampa Bay 4-1. Philadelphia beat the Chicago White Sox 9-5. Well, the LA Angels over the LA Dodgers 13-5. In the WNBA, Toronto down Chicago 85-68. Los Angeles over Portland 89-72. In the Canadian Premier League, Hamilton over Toronto 4-1. While in the Canadian Elite Basketball League, Edmonton over Montreal 98-78. It's 6:36. It's 7:36. 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

0: 99, XFM, nothing but hits with the Stones and Start Me Up this morning, back to 1981 for that particular track. And a very good morning to you on this Monday. To welcome in another week and looking like some better weather after we get past today. Details on that right around the corner for you this morning from 98.9 XFM. McDonald Chrysler Shootout is getting set for the weekend of the 13th and 14th. That's coming up this weekend. 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
0: And it's up at 42, looking for some sun and cloud today. Winds can be quite brisk. Northerly 30, gusty to 50. Temperatures, a chilly 13 today. Clear to partly cloudy tonight. Winds northerly 20 to 40. Low of 4, there is a risk of frost for tonight. And for tomorrow, mainly sunshine with a high reaching 25 degrees. It's going to get warmer as we go into Wednesday, Thursday. Close to 30. However, going to get through today first. Currently sitting right now around 7 in New Glasgow, 6 in Port Hawkesbury, 8 from 98.9 XFM. Back we go to 1985. Madonna. I guess she thought that was funny. This is Angel from 98.9 XFM. Nothing but hits on a Monday morning.

0: 99 XFM. Nothing but hits and Soul Decision. Ooh, it's kind of crazy. 7:51:09 before the top of the hour right now of 8 o'clock. Information update right around the corner for you this morning. Well, if you're graduating this year, we would love to have your grad photos. 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And get them into us. We'll make sure they get up on our Facebook page. And we'll also be sending them off for the Anagadish 5 to a dollar. Now, that is going to happen. And when it does, they'll be in for a draw for a $200 Carhartt shopping spree from the Anagadish 5 to a dollar. Now, folks, we cannot accept proofs. 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

89 XFM, nothing but hits, and a song from Nickelback this morning, Someday, 7:57 right now, from 98.9 XFM, and our breakfast trivia for you for this Monday morning. Survey found that this smell makes you feel even more happy and relaxed. And the answer is fresh cut grass. Carol Bootley, our winner this morning. Carol, congratulations. You have yourself a pair of Sidekick breakfast sandwiches from Subway. Redeemable in Antigonish, New Glasgow, Pictor, Stellarton. Enjoy. Thanks, everybody, who did take part this morning.

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1: Last week, Council for the Municipality of the County of Antigonish approved an application by Egg Mountain Wind to amend the boundaries of the wind resource overlay in the Plan Antigonish Land Use Bylaw by rezoning 24 3.14-hectare portions of 18 separate properties to allow for the construction of 22 wind turbines generally located between Connors Mountain Road, Maple Ridge Road, and Macquarie Road, Antigonish County. Antigonish County Warden Nicholas McGinnis says council voted about a month ago to update local bylaws to bring them in line with the provincial statement of interest on wind energy projects. McGinnis says there were three presentations in opposition to the changes, with concerns related to mainland moose habitat, environmental matters, and the potential for disruption of recreational activities within the project zone and adjacent protected area. He says about 10 people spoke in favor, including company representatives and community members.
3: At the end of the day, it was the right decision for council. There's been a number of instances in the past 12 months where councils have rejected similar rezoning applications by proponents of wind energy projects. All of those were successfully appealed by the proponent. Certainly there will be some changes and disruption on the landscape up there, but at the end of the day, it's going to generate a lot of revenue for the county, for the community in the adjacent area, and it'll play an important role in getting Nova Scotia one step closer to its renewable energy targets.
1: An aggrieved person at adjacent municipality or the provincial director of planning may appeal the decision to the Nova Scotia Utility and Review Board by June 17th. Police are looking for the public's help after a pedestrian was hit in a grocery store parking lot in Truro over the weekend. Police say the person was hit just after 5 p.m. on Saturday in the parking lot of the Atlantic Superstore. Police say the driver of the vehicle fled the scene. Investigators are asking people to come forward if they know anything about what happened. Charlottetown's fire department is looking to replace its old rescue boat. Interim Fire Chief Tim Jenkins says the old boat has broken down and it would be too expensive to replace. The rigid hull inflatable boats are used in water rescues and for fighting boat fires. Fire departments in Crossroads and North River are stepping in with their boats until the Charlottetown department finds a new one. Former Supreme Court Justice Louise Arbour will become Canada's 31st Governor General today in a pomp-filled ceremony that will include military salutes, a reading by the Parliamentary Poet Laureate, and musical performances in both official languages.
4: Arbour will replace Mary Simon, who became Canada's first Indigenous vice-regal in 2021. Those attending today's ceremony at the Senate building in Ottawa will include Mary Simon, along with Prime Minister Mark Carney and National Chief of the Assembly of First Nations Cindy Woodhouse-Nipinak. The event will include musical performances by Canadian artists Sarah Dufour and Tyler Shaw. Arbour will give her first address to the nation as Governor General during the ceremony, where she's expected to outline her priorities for the role. Arbour is expected to lay a wreath on the tomb of the unknown soldier at the National War Memorial. Karen Rebo, the Canadian Press.
1: And Prime Minister Mark Carney will be headed to Europe on Thursday, visiting Ireland and France ahead of the G7 summit next Monday. The summit runs from June 15th to 17th in the eastern French resort town of Evian-les-Bains. France says the focus will be on reducing global inequalities. The summit was delayed by a day after U.S. President Donald Trump announced that the White House would host a USC fight on June 14th, which is Flag Day in America and also Trump's 80th birthday. Weather is next for Port Honda in Port Hawkesbury.
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1: XFM weather, showers ending this morning, then a mixture of sun and cloud, windy with gusts to 50 in the mainland, near 60 on Cape Breton, a high of 13, UV index high. Tonight clear, becoming partly cloudy overnight in the mainland, winds becoming light, a low of plus 4 with a risk of frost. Tomorrow, mainly sunny, a high of 25, near 16 along parts of the coast, UV index high. The outlook for Wednesday, a mixture of sun and cloud, a high of 29, a mixture of sun and cloud again for Thursday, a high of 29 in the mainland near 20 on Cape Breton, and a mixture of sun and cloud for Friday, a high of 27 on the mainland near 20 on Cape Breton. In New Glasgow, it's 7, in Port Hawkesbury, it's 6, and in Enniganish, it's 8 degrees. 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
1: In XFM Sports, in the AGR League yesterday, the Heatherton Warriors down the guys for Broadhorns 8-5. Winning pitcher was Adam Anderson with 10 strikeouts in relief of Paul Purcell. Top hitters for Heatherton were Joe Chisholm with a 3-run homer, a single, and 3 RBIs. Adam Anderson had a double and 2 singles. In the second game of the day, the Broadhorns defeated the U-17 Chiefs 5-3. Winning pitcher was Jacob Cook. Top hitters for guys were over Kyle DeLoria with a single, 2 stolen bases, and Keaton Lombardo with a triple and an RBI. It was a successful day on Saturday for the Antigonish Marksman Association as they marked National Range Day. Registered attendance for the day was 38, with 16 competitors, 4 members of the public indicating they wish to try, and another 18 observers. As for competition, 3 rounds of 25 were held. The aggregate winner was Ken McPherson. Second was Mike Hawkins, and George Ferguson finished third. Clubs from Cape Breton, Stillwater, and Stellarton were on hand. For the third time in franchise history and the first since 2018, the Toronto Marlies have advanced to the Calder Cup final. The American Hockey League squad edged the Wilkes-Barre-Scranton Penguins 2-1 in overtime Sunday to win the best-of-seven Eastern Conference final in 6 games. The Marlies will face either the Chicago Wolves or the Colorado Eagles in the final. The Wolves beat the Eagles 3-2 Sunday to force Monday's 7th and deciding game in their Western Conference final series. The Carolina Hurricanes find themselves at a potential crossroads in the Stanley Cup final. They fell behind by 4 goals in game 3 to the host Vegas Golden Knights, changed goaltenders, and still lost in double overtime to trail 2-1 in the best of 7 series. Another bunch of blown leads by either NHL team, who starts in goal for Carolina between Frederik Andersen and Brendan Bussey, has become a big question ahead of Tuesday's game. Johandrik Binyango and Brandon Valenzuela had solo home runs, and Andres Jimenez had 2 hits and an RBI, and the Toronto Blue Jays rallied Sunday to beat the visiting Baltimore Orioles 6-4. Binyango opened Toronto's 5-run sixth inning with a homer off Shane Baz. Valenzuela connected off Rico Garcia to begin the 8th. The Jays won 2 of 3 games against the Orioles. Sports Illustrated magazine says Vancouver is the best of 16 cities hosting the FIFA World Cup matches, citing transportation, walkability, and mild weather for topping its ranking list released this month.
8: The magazine says BC Play Stadium's downtown location and proximity to bars and restaurants means fans could avoid needing to drive, unlike other host cities. It says the Canadian West Coast has mild summer temperatures, with Vancouver also being surrounded by beaches, with viewing parties and free fan events. Both Canadian host cities fared well on the list, with Toronto ranking number 3 just after Seattle. Sports Illustrated sees Toronto's 40,000-seat venue as a plus. Canada, the U.S., and Mexico are co-hosting. Brenda Molina Navidad, The Canadian Press, Toronto.
1: In the WNBA, Toronto down Chicago yesterday, 85-68, while Los Angeles beat Portland, 89-72. In the Canadian Premier League, Hamilton beat Toronto 4-1. And in the Canadian League Basketball League, Edmonton over Montreal, 98-78. It's 8:11, the most local news and sports anytime at 989xfm.ca.

0: How do you know it, XFM? That's Edward Mea, along with Mia Martina, and a song that came out back, 16 years ago now. Stereo Love, 98.9 XFM, 19 after the top of the hour, 8 o'clock, and a very good morning to you. Rick Springfield and Jesse's Girl ahead of that as we get your Monday going, and all the very best to you as you kick off another work week and have a lot of fun, too. Big reminder, Town of Antigonish Volunteer Fire Department, mock vehicle accident. It's going to happen today, so if you hear about all of these things at around 10:30 this morning or shortly there before, just remember it is a mock vehicle accident. It's taking place at the Dr. John Hugillis Regional School, and it's all part of Safe Grad Week. Again, kicks off at around 10:30 this morning. So it will include the RCMP, EHS, and Antigonish Fire all being involved in this. So when you hear all the sirens around that time this morning, that is for the mock vehicle accident at the regional high school. It's going to be kind of an interesting thing to see.
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0: And it's 8:22. Very good morning. Some sun and cloud today. Northerly wind at 30, gusting to 50, and temperatures of 13. It'll be clear to partly cloudy tonight. Winds northerly gusting 20 to 40 with a risk of frost tonight. The low near 4. And for tomorrow, sunshine with a high of 25 degrees. It's 8 right now in New Glasgow. The warm spot this morning at this hour seems to be an eastern PEI at around 10. Port Hawkesbury and Inverness reporting 6, and it's 9 here at 98.9 XFM. This is Eddie Money. 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

Good morning from the XFM Newsroom. I'm Ken Kingston. Yanagish Fire Department is organizing a mock vehicle accident at the Dr. J.H. Gillis Regional High School this morning at 10:30 for Safe Grad Week. Trucks will leave the Yanagish

0: match, where she reads and takes part in chess club, will shutter. Substitute librarian Sue Littleton says that libraries are essential hubs in their communities and are so much more than just a place to get books. Nova Scotia's communities minister Dave Ritzy says it's devastating to see libraries close. And a department spokesperson says he plans to meet this week with the library board. Provincial legislator David Bowlby says he doesn't want to see any branches close and is hoping for a resolution before the July 20th closure date. Economists expect the Bank of Canada to hold its benchmark interest rate steady for the fifth straight time when it meets on Wednesday, but its messaging around future guidance could shed light on how it is navigating the ongoing geopolitical uncertainties. The central bank held its policy rate at 2.25% when it last met in April. RBC senior economist Claire Fan says economic data released since then has not been particularly optimistic.
1: So we're expecting a hold in the interest rate because that is, quite frankly, what the Bank of Canada said it was going to do. So based on sort of their last meeting, their sort of assessment of where interest rates currently are, they said it's at an appropriate level.
0: Fan says officials will likely reiterate their message of needing to stay ready and flexible, but also cautious when it comes to future rate moves. XFM weather, showers ending this morning, then a mixture of sun and cloud, windy with gusts to 50 in the mainland, near 60 on Cape Breton, a high of 13, UV index high. Tonight clear, becoming partly cloudy overnight in the mainland, winds becoming light, a low plus 4 with a risk of frost. Tomorrow, mainly sunny, a high of 25, near 16 along parts of the coast, UV index high. In New Glasgow, it's 8, in Port Hawkesbury, it's 6, and in Antigonish, it's 9 degrees. In XFM Sports, in the AGR League yesterday, it was the Heatherton Warriors downing the guys for Broadhorns 8-5. The Broadhorns defeated the U-17 Chiefs 5-3. In Major League Baseball, in the American League, 6 games yesterday. Toronto over Baltimore 6-4. The Yankees beat Boston 6-1. Detroit over Seattle 5-4. The Athletics blanked Houston 5-0. Kansas City over Minnesota 6-5. And Texas all over Cleveland 10-0. 6 games as well in the National League. Atlanta over Pittsburgh 3-2. St. Louis down Cincinnati 5-3. Milwaukee over Colorado 12-4. Arizona beat Washington 5-1. The Mets over San Diego 7-3. And San Francisco edged the Chicago Cubs in 10 innings 2-1. There were 3 interleague games. Miami beat Tampa Bay 4-1. Philadelphia over the Chicago White Sox 9-5. And the LA Angels beat the Dodgers 11-5. In the WNBA, Toronto over Chicago 85-68. Los Angeles beat Portland 89-72. In the Canadian Premier League, Hamilton over Toronto 4-1. While in the Canadian Elite Basketball League, Edmonton over Montreal 98-78. It's 8:34, the most local news and sports anytime at 989xfm.ca.

0: 89 XFM, Tom Petty at Free Fallin' this morning. It's 8:42. Looking like some sun and clouds today, and a bit on the chilly side, though. It's going to be quite breezy. Winds northerly 30, gusty to 50. Temperature at 13. Clear to partly cloudy tonight. Northerly wind at 20 to 40. 4 degrees for an overnight low. There is a risk of frost. Then, once we get into tomorrow, things are going to change a little bit for the rest of the week. Lots of sunshine headed our way. Temperatures 25 tomorrow, and even better than that for most of the rest of the week. Sitting right now at 8 in New Glasgow, 7 in Port Hawkesbury, 9 here at 98.9 XFM.
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0: 8:44, and we have a late bus to pass along this morning. Busing at 3:46, Josh Nocton. Traveling about 15 minutes late this morning. That's busing at 3:46, Josh Nocton. Running about 15 minutes late this morning.

0: 98.9 XFM, nothing but against a strange advance this morning. Love becomes electric. Working away toward the top of the hour of 9 o'clock. Information update right around the corner for you this morning from 98.9 XFM. Some Glenn Frey straight ahead. Well, Steve Earle going to be in Halifax Casino. That is Bruce Guthrow Theater on Saturday, June 27th. And we've got a pair of tickets. That's right. So go to our website, 989xfm.ca. He's going to be performing all of his biggest hits and a few others, too. Information on our contest page, 989xfm.ca. Draw date, June 24th. 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

0: 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I'm Ken Kingston for Leslie Finery.
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0: Last week, council for the municipality of the county of Antigonish approved an application by Egg Mountain Wind to amend the boundaries of the wind resource overlay in the plan Antigonish Land Use Bylaw by rezoning 24 3.14 hectare portions of 18 separate properties to allow for the construction of 22 wind turbines generally located between Connors Mountain Road, Maple Ridge Road, and Macquarie Road, Antigonish County. Antigonish County Warden Nicholas McGinnis says council voted about a month ago to update local bylaws to bring them in line with the provincial statement of interest on wind energy projects. McGinnis says there are three presentations in opposition to the changes, with concerns relating to mainland moose habitat, environmental matters, and the potential for the disruption of recreational activities within the project zone and adjacent protected area. He says about 10 people spoke in favor, including company representatives and community members.
3: At the end of the day, it was the right decision for council. There's been a number of instances in the past 12 months where councils have rejected similar rezoning applications by proponents of wind energy projects. All of those were successfully appealed by the proponent. Certainly, there will be some changes and disruption on the landscape up there, but at the end of the day, it's going to generate a lot of revenue for the county, for the community in the adjacent area, and it'll play an important role in getting Nova Scotia one step closer to its renewable energy targets.
0: An aggrieved person at adjacent municipality or the provincial director of planning may appeal the decision to the Nova Scotia Utility and Review Board by June 17th. An accomplished former Supreme Court Justice will take on her latest role today. 79-year-old Louise Arbour will be installed as Canada's 31st Governor General as Mary Simon's five-year tenure comes to an end. The role of the Vice-Regal includes serving as Commander-in-Chief of the Canadian Armed Forces and representing Canada at home and abroad. Official duties include swearing cabinet ministers into office, proroguing and dissolving parliament, making appointments on the prime minister's advice, and granting royal assent to turn bills into law. Arbour is fluently bilingual and served as a UN Human Rights Commissioner and Chief Prosecutor at the International Criminal Tribunals. The leader of Canada's official opposition is expected to call for a shift in federal policies as an antidote for separatist sentiment in Alberta. Pierre Poilievre is set to speak in Calgary today. In an excerpt of his address shared with the Canadian press, the Conservative leader will argue that Albertans could benefit from federal policy changes that prioritize unblocking resources, respecting provincial autonomy, and relieving taxpayers. XFM weather. Showers ending this morning, then a mixture of sun and cloud, windy with gusts to 50 on the mainland, near 60 on Cape Breton, and a high of 13, UV index high. Tonight clear and becoming partly cloudy overnight in the mainland, winds becoming light, a low of plus 3 with a risk of frost. Tomorrow, mainly sunny, a high of 25, near 16 along parts of the coast, UV index high. In New Glasgow, it's 8. In Port Hawkesbury, it's 6. And in Antigonish, it's 8 degrees. In XFM sports, in the AGR League last night, it was the Heatherton Warriors over the Guysborough Broadhorns 8-5. The Broadhorns beat the U17 Chiefs by a score of 5-3. In Major League Baseball, there are 6 games in the American League. It was Toronto over Baltimore, 6-4. The Yankees down Boston, 6-1. Detroit over Seattle, 5-4. The Athletics beat Houston, 5-0. Kansas City over Minnesota, 6-5. And Cleveland beat Texas. Cleveland lost, rather, to Texas by a score of 10-0. In the National League, it was Atlanta over Pittsburgh 3-2. St. Louis over Cincinnati 5-3. Milwaukee down Colorado 12-4. Arizona beat Washington 5-1. The Mets over San Diego 7-3. And San Francisco beat the Chicago Cubs in 10 by a score of 2-1. In interleague play, Miami over Tampa Bay 4-1. Philadelphia over the Chicago White Sox 9-5. While the LA Angels beat the Dodgers 13-5. It's 9:06, the most local news and sports anytime at 98.9xfm.ca.

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0: 99 XFM, nothing but hits, and Naked Eyes, always something there to remind me. It's Paul Kerwin till noon today, Toto to kick us off this hour. And Rosanna, great to have you along today. Happy Monday. Looking for the week to be absolutely beautiful as it continues onward. Lots of sunshine this week and temperatures in the mid to upper 20s. Yeah, we'll take that. If you're graduating this year, we have got the perfect opportunity for you to get in on a great draw coming up from Antigonish 5 to a dollar in the form of a $200 Carhartt shopping spree. 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
2: 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The entertainment begins at 8 p.m. until 9:30 p.m. on the main stage at Columbus Field. 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
3: 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Computer Connection, 95 College Street, Antigonish, right behind the Town Hall, 863-3361.
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0: 99 XFM, nothing but hits with Fleetwood Mac and Rhiannon. That's from back in 1976 when that came out. Well, the Special Olympics are getting closer, July 3rd to 5th at Antigonish St. Evex University, and they are looking for some volunteers to help out. 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We host over 900 athletes and coaches for this year's Special Olympics. 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That's K-W-A-D-M-A-N at SpecialOlympicsNS.ca if you can help out and, volunteer for it. 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

0: 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I'm Ken Kingston for Bayside Travel Center.
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0: The Antigonish Fire Department is organizing a mock vehicle accident at the Dr. James Gillis Regional High School this morning at 10:30 a.m. for Safe Grad Week. Trucks will leave the Antigonish Arena parking lot and will go to the school with lights and sirens at 10:30 a.m. for this mock event. RCMP, EHS, and fire will be involved. Residents in Annapolis Valley say the impending closure of five rural library branches will devastate their community. They're urging the province to ramp up funding and keep library doors open. The five libraries will close on July 20th, and the Annapolis Valley Regional Library System says stagnant provincial funding since 2020 is a factor in the closures. 7-year-old Alice Arsenault says she's sad and worried since learning last week that the Kentville branch, where she reads and takes part in chess club, will shutter. Substitute librarian Sue Littleton says libraries are essential hubs in their communities and are so much more than just a place to get books. Nova Scotia's Communities Minister Dave Ritzy says it's devastating to see libraries close, and a department spokesperson says he plans to meet this week with the library board. Provincial legislator David Bowlby says he doesn't want to see any branches close and is hoping a resolution before the July 20th closure date. Former Supreme Court Justice Louise Arbour will become Canada's 31st Governor General today in a pomp-filled ceremony that will include military salutes, a reading by the Parliamentary Poet Laureate, and musical performances in both official languages.
2: Arbour will replace Mary Simon, who became Canada's first Indigenous vice-regal in 2021. Those attending today's ceremony at the Senate building in Ottawa will include Mary Simon, along with Prime Minister Mark Carney and National Chief of the Assembly of First Nations, Cindy Woodhouse Nipinak. The event will include musical performances by Canadian artists Sarah Dufour and Tyler Shaw. Arbour will give her first address to the nation as Governor General during the ceremony, where she's expected to outline her priorities for the role. Arbour is expected to lay a wreath on the tomb of the unknown soldier at the National War Memorial. Karen Rebo, The Canadian Press.
0: XFM weather. Showers ending this morning, then a mixture of sun and cloud, windy with gusts to 50 in the mainland, near 60 on Cape Breton, high of 13, UV index high. Tonight clear, becoming partly cloudy overnight, the mainland winds becoming light, a low of +4, the risk of frost. Mainly sunny tomorrow, high of 25, near 16 along parts of the coast, UV index high. In New Glasgow, it's 9, in Port Hawkesbury, it's 6, and in Antigonish, it's 9. In XFM Sports, in the AGR League yesterday, the Hatherton Warriors downed the Guysborough Broadhorns 8-5, while the Broadhorns defeated the U17 Chiefs 5-3. In baseball in the American League, 6 games were played. Toronto over Baltimore 6-4. The Yankees beat Boston 6-1. Detroit over Seattle 5-4. The Athletics blanked Houston 5-0. Kansas City over Minnesota 6-5. Texas blanked Cleveland 10-0. 6 games as well in the National League. Atlanta over Pittsburgh 3-2. St. Louis over Cincinnati 5-3. Milwaukee down Colorado 12-4. Arizona beat Washington 5-1. While the Mets beat San Diego 7-3. And San Francisco over the Chicago Cubs in 10-1. And there were 3 interleague games. Miami over Tampa Bay 4-1. Philadelphia beat the Chicago White Sox 9-5. And the Angels over the Dodgers 13-5. It's 10:06, the most local news and sports anytime at 98.9xfm.ca.

0: 99 XFM, nothing but hits of the boss, Bruce Springsteen, and going down. Leo Sayer ahead of that, too, living in a fantasy. It's Paul Kerwin till noon today on this Monday. As we start off another week and a little on the cooler side today, but don't let that fool you. It's going to be summerish for the rest of the week, thankfully. Coming up, Mary Grace and family are supporting their sister. She's battling cancer. And they're going to have a full roast beef dinner, takeout only. And it's going to be happening at St. Andrews Community Center on June 17th, which is a week from Wednesday. 4 to 6 o'clock, it's $25. Dinners must be ordered in advance, and then you pay when you pick them up. Now, the deadline to order is next Monday, the 15th. You can contact Loyola McDonald, 902-863-9555. It's 902-863-9555, and donations will be accepted at the door.
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0: 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Nothing but hits. Steve Earle is coming for a one-night-only show in Halifax at Casino Nova Scotia's Bruce Guthrow Theater, Saturday, June 27th. And a rockin' little copper from a guitar town. Guitar Town.
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0: 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Paul Kerwin, good day to you. Welcome along to Monday, working away toward the top of the hour of 11 o'clock. Information update for you right around the corner. And Shadow going to keep you company this afternoon right here from 98.9 XFM. Well, the Cavendish Beach Music Festival is fast approaching. July 9th to the 11th. We have got a pair of tickets to give away for that fantastic weekend, and they could be going to you. Just go to our website, 989xfm.ca, fill out the information, and we'll be putting you in for the big draw coming up later on. July the 3rd is when we'll find out who is going to be going. 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

0: 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I'm Ken Kingston for Leslie's Finery.
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0: Richmond County Council approved its 2026-2027 municipal budget, maintaining both residential and commercial tax rates for the fourth consecutive year, while investing in infrastructure, community development, environmental services, and public safety. A release from the municipality states a balanced budget of $19,020,485 reflects council's ongoing commitment to affordability for residents while ensuring essential services and strategic investments continue to support the long-term well-being of Richmond County communities. Residential rates remain at 85 cents per $100 of assessment, while commercial rates remain at $2.15 per $100 of assessment. The budget continues Richmond County's support for initiatives that strengthen communities and improve quality of life, including continued funding for community grant programs, Canada Day celebrations, trails development, and waterfront enhancement projects, as well as support for public transit, healthcare organizations, tourism development, youth services, and at home, the Strait Area's new not-for-profit housing association. The budget includes $20,000 for the installation of dry hydrants in Richmond County, enhancing fire protection capabilities in rural communities and supporting local volunteer fire departments. Council allocated more than $6 million towards provincially mandated costs, including education, policing, and property assessment services. Police in the province are looking for the public's help after a pedestrian was hit in a grocery store parking lot in Truro over the weekend. Police say the person was hit just after 5 p.m. Saturday in the parking lot of the Atlantic Superstore. Police say the driver of the vehicle fled the scene. Investigators are asking people. Police are saying the driver fled the scene, and they're asking people to come forward if they know anything about what happened. Former Supreme Court Justice Louise Arbour will be installed as Canada's 31st Governor General today, replacing Mary Simon. The pomp and ceremony will include a 21-gun salute, a poetry reading, and two musical performances by Canadian artists. A veteran former RCMP officer who is in charge of security of the 2010 Vancouver Olympics says World Cup organizers face a new security landscape.
3: Bud Mercer says the tournament is being hosted at cities including Vancouver and Toronto at a time of war in the Middle East and Ukraine and the Ebola outbreak in Africa. He says he doesn't know exactly what planners in Vancouver and Toronto are getting ready for, but the complex environment could help explain the budgeted security costs of $242 million in Vancouver and $94 million in Toronto. Concordia University professor Moshe Lander says the difference in stadium locations in Vancouver and Toronto are a huge reason for the cost differences. He says the crowded downtown location of BC Stadium will involve layers of security cordons, while in Toronto Stadium, better known as BMO Field, the stands are on the grounds of the Canadian National Exhibition, which will make security cartons much cheaper. David Augustine, The Canadian Press.
0: XFM weather: showers ending this morning. Then a mixture of sun and cloud, windy with gusts to 50 in the mainland, near 60 on Cape Breton, high of 13. UV index high. Tonight clear, becoming partly cloudy overnight in the mainland. Winds becoming light, a low of +4 with a risk of frost. Mainly sunny tomorrow, high of 25. Near 16 along parts of the coast, UV index high. In New Glasgow, it's 10. In Port Hawkesbury, it's 9. And in Antigonish, it's 10. 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
0: ENXFM Sports in the AGR League yesterday. The Heatherton Warriors down the guys were Broadhorns 8-5, while the Broadhorns defeated the U-17 Chiefs 5-3. In Major League Baseball, six games in the American League, Toronto rallied to beat Baltimore 6-4. The Yankees over Boston 6-1. Detroit down Seattle 5-4. The Athletics beat Houston 5-0. Kansas City over Minnesota 6-5. Will Texas beat Cleveland 10-0? In the National League, it was Atlanta over Pittsburgh 3-2. Other games in the National League saw St. Louis over Cincinnati 5-3. Milwaukee down Colorado 12-4. Arizona over Washington 5-1. The Mets beat San Diego 7-3, while San Francisco over the Chicago Cubs in 10 innings 2-1. There were three interleague games. Miami beat Tampa Bay 4-1. Philadelphia over the Chicago White Sox 9-5. And the LA Angels beat the LA Dodgers 13-5. It's 11:07, the most local news and sports anytime at 98.9xfm.ca.

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0: 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Nothing but hits. 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

0: 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Made more right there in a song called Because of Love. Loverboy in that set as well, too, from 98.9 XFM. Getting ready for the Halifax Music Festival. Lots of great festivals that are going to be coming up. Just keep your ears right here.
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0: 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I'm Ken Kingston for Anna Ganesh Rental.
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0: Richmond County Council approved its 2026-2027 municipal budget, maintaining both residential and commercial tax rates for the fourth consecutive year, while investing in infrastructure, community development, environmental services, and public safety. A release from the municipality states the balanced budget of $19,020,485 reflects council's ongoing commitment to affordability for residents while ensuring essential services and strategic investments continue supporting the long-term well-being of Richmond County communities. Residential taxes remain at 85 cents per $100 of assessment, while commercial taxes remain at $2.15 per $100 of assessment. The budget continues Richmond County's support for initiatives that strengthen communities and improve quality of life, including continued funding for community grant programs, Canada Day celebrations, trails development, and waterfront enhancement projects, as well as support for public transit, health care organizations, tourism development, youth services, and At Home, the Strait Area's new not-for-profit housing association. The budget includes $20,000 for the installation of dry hydrants in Richmond County, enhancing fire protection capabilities in rural communities, and supporting local volunteer fire departments. Council allocated more than $6 million towards provincially mandated costs, including education, policing, and property assessment services. Last week, council for the municipality of the county of Anna Ganesh approved an application by Egg Mountain Wind to amend the boundaries of the wind resource overlay in the planned Anna Ganesh land use bylaw by rezoning 24 3.14 hectare portions of 18 separate properties to allow for the construction of 22 wind turbines generally located between Connors Mountain Road, Maple Ridge Road, and Macquarie Road, Anna Ganesh County. Anna Ganesh County Ward Nicholas McGinnis says council voted about a month ago to update local bylaws to bring them in line with the provincial statement of interest on wind energy projects. McGinnis says there were three presentations in opposition of the changes, with concerns relating to mainland moose habitat, environmental matters, and the potential for the disruption of recreational activities within the project zone and adjacent protected area. He says about 10 people spoke in favor, including company representatives and community members.
2: At the end of the day, it was the right decision for council. There's been a number of instances in the past 12 months where councils have rejected similar rezoning applications by proponents of wind energy projects. All of those were successfully appealed by the proponent. Certainly, there will be some changes and disruption on the landscape up there, but at the end of the day, it's going to generate a lot of revenue for the county, for the community in the adjacent area, and it'll play an important role in getting Nova Scotia one step closer to its renewable energy targets.
0: An aggrieved person, an adjacent municipality, or the provincial director of planning may appeal the decision to the Nova Scotia Utility and Review Board by June 17th. Unionized long-term care workers in the province are expected to begin voting today on a tentative contract agreement that could bring an end to a labor dispute now into its eighth week. The Canadian Union of Public Employees says a tentative deal for 3,600 workers at 36 facilities was reached Sunday, and picket lines across the province have been stood down. If the lead bargaining unit, which represents workers at St. Vincent's Nursing Home in Halifax, votes to approve the proposed deal, it will then be presented to members across the province for a vote. Truro is preparing to spend up to $50,000 on cleaning an encampment site. A report to the town's council says there is debris on several acres of public land next to Millbrook First Nation. Mayor Kathy Hinton says nearby businesses had reported safety concerns. Hinton says she believes this is the first time the town has funded an encampment cleanup. And the ceremony to install Louise Arbour as Canada's 31st Governor General is underway at the Senate of Canada building in Ottawa. Arbour is succeeding Mary Simon, who became Canada's first Indigenous Governor General in 2021. Prime Minister Mark Carney is expected to speak, while Arbour will also deliver her first address to the nation as Vice Regal. Arbour is a former Supreme Court Justice and international prosecutor known for her work on war crimes and genocide cases. Weather is next for the Anagnish Country Store.
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0: XFM weather clearing this afternoon. Windy with gusts to 60. Winds diminishing late this afternoon on the mainland and a high of 13. UV index high. Clear tonight, becoming partly cloudy overnight in the mainland. Winds becoming light, a low plus 4 with a risk of frost. Mainly sunny tomorrow. A high of 25 near 16 along parts of the coast. UV index high. The only for Wednesday, Thursday, and Friday, a mixture of sun and cloud. For Wednesday, a high of 29, near 24 on Cape Breton. A high of 29 again on Thursday on the mainland, near 20 on Cape Breton. And for Friday, a high of 27 on the mainland, near 20 on Cape Breton. In New Glasgow, it's 11. In Port Hawkesbury, it's 9. And in Anagnish, it's 11 degrees.
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0: In XFM Sports, Hockey Nova Scotia announced Denise Sampson of the Cabot Highlanders as the recipient of the 2026 Hockey Nova Scotia Award of Merit. Hockey Nova Scotia states the Award of Merit recognizes individuals who make significant contributions to the game through their dedication and service. Sampson began with the Cabot Highlanders before the organization was even a team, giving her time, creative energy, and focus to the club. Over 8 seasons, she has transitioned from secretary to and financial officer into general manager, all while wearing many additional hats, including safety officer, social media manager, and acting as right hand to the coaching staff. Beyond her many roles, Sampson organizes fundraisers for the club and to ease the financial burden parents face at this level of play. In 2025, the Cabot Highlanders hosted the Maritime Championship, where she served as tournament chair. The Quebec Maritimes Junior Hockey League hosted its draft over the weekend, and a pair of locals heard their names called. St. John selected Lawrence Williams of the Pictou County Weeks Majors with the 14th overall pick. Halifax Mooseheads elected Jack Cameron, also with Pictou, with the 20th overall pick and the second selection in the second round. Nova Scotia hockey product Mae Batherson is headed for the desert. Batherson, daughter of former St. of X assistant coach Norm Batherson and sister of Ottawa Senators forward Drake Batherson, has signed a 2-year deal with PWHL Las Vegas. She spent the past 2 seasons as a defender with the PWHL's Minnesota Frost. Batherson had 15 points with Minnesota last season, including 3 goals. It was a successful day on Saturday for the Anagnish Marksman Association as they marked National Range Day. Registered attendance for the day was 38, with 16 competitors, 4 members of the public indicating they wished to try, and another 18 observers. As for competition, three rounds of 25 were held. The aggregate winner was Ken McPherson. Second was Mike Hawkins. And George Ferguson finished third. Clubs from Cape Breton, Stillwater, and Stellarton were on hand. Canada is training as preparations continue for Friday's World Cup opener against Bosnia-Herzegovina. Head coach Jesse March said defender Moyes Bombino continues to make progress in his recovery from a fractured tibia and is being monitored closely. The Montreal native played 30 minutes in a tune-up match against Uzbekistan last week. Another day off of the Stanley Cup Final. The Vegas Golden Knights lead the Carolina Hurricanes 2-1 in the best-of-seven championship series. It's been close, though, with two games having been declared in overtime and the margin of victory in all three contests being just one goal. And the Toronto Blue Jays chased a third straight win when they opened a three-game series at Rogers Center versus Philadelphia. Left-hander Patrick Corbin gets the ball for Toronto. The Phillies will go with fellow Southpaw Christopher Sanchez on the mound. It's 12:12, the most local news and sports anytime at 98.9xfm.ca.

0: Good afternoon, 98.9 XFM. Nothing but hits. Happy Monday, sitting at the second week of June, the 8th here today, 12:20. My name's Shadow, cruise along with you on a Monday as we usually do. Great news, we're only 2 weeks away from the official start of summer. I know today is a bit of a grayer day, but plenty warm temperatures in the forecast throughout the week. Also in 2 weeks, on the 21st, is Father's Day. Many of you have already witnessed the contest that we've posted on Facebook. That's 98.9 XFM announcers. If you hadn't seen that yet, make sure you head over there during your lunch hour. We got a great giveaway that we're going to be giving away some gift cards to Mother's Webs, Hawthorne Convenience, Oak Manor by the Burnside in Antigonish here. And we're going to do that draw on June the 18th, just the week, a couple days before Father's Day. That way he can enjoy that himself. Make sure you get ready for that as well. Head over to Facebook, 98.9 XFM announcers, comment, like, and share to qualify for that. If you've already done that, you can sit back, relax, enjoy your lunch. I've got some Tom Cochran coming up after the break.
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0: 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CJFX-FM. The Chicks, Shaboozy, Blue Rodeo, and the Barr Brothers. What do they all have in common? They're going to be in Halifax Friday, June 26th, as part of the Halifax Music Festival.
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5: XFM weather, clearing this afternoon, north winds diminishing to 40 kilometers per hour, gustness 60 in Cape Breton, a high of 13 with a UV index of high. Becoming partly cloudy overnight, north winds gusting to 40 kilometers per hour, becoming light this evening with a low of plus 4 with a risk of frost. For tomorrow, mainly sunny, wind west 20 kilometers per hour, a high of 25 except 16 near the coast, with the humidex to feel like 27 and a UV index of high. And there's a look at your forecast on 98.9 XFM.

0: John Mellencamp with Cherry Bomb on 98.9 XFM. And plan your evening this night. That way you can go ahead and take in Hopewell's 4-H Club's 50th anniversary. Congratulations to them. It's going to be happening in Eureka, and it's going to be going on from 6 until 7:30. They're going to be celebrating with a barbecue free to the public. So go on, enjoy yourself a hot dog, take in some of the projects that'll be on display for the future, and meet a 4-H member maybe. Get yourself signed up. See how you can help out. Again, that's the Hopewell 4-H Club's 50th anniversary celebration happening in Eureka this evening from 6 until 7:30. David Bowie's on the way.
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0: Going back to 1977 with Doucette, All I Wanna Do, 98.9 XFM, sitting at 12:50 this Monday. Coming up for Saturday, however, the Harvard Bushy and area community is celebrating a wellness day. They're putting on a wellness day, I should say. The Antigonish County District 9 Community Development Association, as well as the Harvard Bushy Community Center, are pleased to host this at the Harvard Bushy Community Center, happening from 10 until 1, with 40 exhibitors taking part, committed to encouraging and inspiring community well-being, and that's going to be provided by for residents of all ages, as well as providing you with some knowledge, some talks. It's going to be free and open to all. If you've ever been to the Harvard Bushy Community Center, they've got a great open area, so I'm sure that's where that's going to be held. Again, that's going to be from 10 until 1, coming up for the 13th this Saturday. Take that in. I've got your information news update coming up for 1 o'clock, so you stick around.
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0: 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I'm Matt Draper for Antigonish Rental.
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0: In XFM News, last week, Council for the Municipality of the County of Antigonish approved an application by Egmont Wind to amend the boundaries of the wind resource overlay in the planned Antigonish Land Use Bylaw by rezoning 24 3.14 hectare portions of 18 separate properties to allow for the construction of 22 wind turbines generally located between Connors Mountain Road, Maple Ridge Road, and Macquarie Road, Antigonish County. Antigonish County Warden Nicholas McGinnis said council voted about a month ago to update local bylaws to bring them in line with the provincial statement of interest on wind energy projects. McGinnis said there were three presentations in opposition to the changes with concerns relating to mainland moose habitat, environmental matters, and the potential for disruption of recreation activities within the project zone and adjacent protected area. He said about 10 people spoke in favor, including company representatives and community members.
2: The right decision for council. There's been a number of instances in the past 12 months where councils have rejected similar rezoning applications by proponents of wind energy projects. All of those were successfully appealed by the proponent. Certainly there will be some changes and disruption on the landscape up there, but at the end of the day, it's going to generate a lot of revenue for the county, for the community in the adjacent area. And it'll play an important role in getting Nova Scotia one step closer to its renewable energy targets.
0: An aggrieved person in adjacent municipality or the provincial director of planning may appeal the decision to the Nova Scotia Utility and Review Board by June 17th. Unionized long-term care workers in Nova Scotia are expected to begin voting today on a tentative contract that could bring an end to a labor dispute now in its eighth week. Canadian Union Public Employees says the tentative deal for 3,600 workers at 36 facilities was reached Sunday. Picket lines across the province have been stood down. If the lead bargaining unit, which represents workers at St. Vincent's Nursing Home in Halifax, votes to approve the proposed deal, it will then be presented to members across the province for a vote. In XFM weather today, clearing this afternoon, windy with gusts to 60 kilometers an hour, winds diminishing late this afternoon on the mainland with a high of 13 and a UV index of high. Tonight, clear, becoming partly cloudy overnight on the mainland. Winds becoming light with a low of plus 4 with a risk of frost. Tomorrow, mainly sunny, a high of 25 near 16 along parts of the coast with a UV index of high. Currently in New Glasgow, it's 12 degrees. In Port Hawkesbury, it's 11 degrees. And in Antigonish, it is 12 degrees. In XFM Sports, the Quebec Maritimes Junior Hockey League hosted its draft over the weekend and a pair of locals heard their names called. St. John selected Lawrence Williams with the Pictokani Weeks Majors with the 14th overall pick. Halifax Moosehead selected Jack Cameron also with Picto with the 20th overall pick and the second selection in the second round. Hockey Nova Scotia announced Denise Sampson of the Cabot Islanders as the recipient of the 2026 Hockey Nova Scotia Award of Merit. Hockey Nova Scotia states the Award of Merit recognizes individuals who make significant contributions to the game through their dedication and services. Over her 8 seasons, Sampson has transitioned from secretary and financial officer into general manager, all while wearing many additional hats, including safety officer, social media manager, and acting as right hand to the coaching staff. In 2025, the Cabot Highlanders hosted the Maritime Championship, where she served as tournament chair. It's another day off for the Stanley Cup Final. The Vegas Golden Knights lead the Carolina Hurricanes 2-1 in the best-of-7 championship series. It's been close, though, with two games having been decided in overtime and the margin of victory in all three contests being just one goal. It's 104, the most local news and sports, anytime at 98.9xfm.ca.

0: Jan Arden with Wishing That on 98.9 XFM. If you're graduating this year, or maybe you're a parent of a graduating student, we want to hear from you, and we want to hear from you via your picture. That's all high school, college, NSCC, wherever you're graduating from. Send us a photo, and we want to receive that because it's going to enter you in for a $200 Carhartt shopping spree from the Annie and Ish 5 to a dollar on Main Street. Now, to enter in for this contest, we will post it up on Facebook, but we need to receive those photos in full form. So you got to send the photo to creative at 989xfm.ca. And no proofs, please, because we can't use them. So make sure you're sending us that official photo through the email, creative at 989xfm.ca. Let us know who you are or who the graduating student is. Of course, what class they're graduating from, and that enters you in for the gift card. Plus, we'll get to post that up, and everybody gets to see that lovely graduating student, which is going to be amazing. We'll do the draw at the end or near the end of the month there. I've got more hits on the way. Kansas with Carry On Wayward Son and some good old Boston with Amanda. A north wind
1: blowing through a path. Mark July 9th to 11th on your calendar. The Cavendish Beach Music Festival, highlighting Hardy Thursday. That's my favorite country song. Tucker Wetmore Friday. Oh, hey, call me baby. And Cody Johnson Saturday. She's the painter. With many other artists included, Deanna Carter, Matt Lang, Ashley McBride, and more. We have a pair of tickets for this awesome event. Head over to our contest section at 989xfm.ca and fill out the info. July 3rd, we'll make the draw. 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
9: XFM weather, clearing this afternoon, north winds diminishing to 40 kilometers per hour, gusting to 60 in Cape Breton, a high of 13 with a UV index of high. Becoming partly cloudy overnight, north winds gusting to 40 kilometers per hour, becoming light this evening with a low of plus 4 with a risk of frost. For tomorrow, mainly sunny, wind west 20 kilometers per hour, a high of 25 except 16 near the coast, with the humidex to feel like 27 and a UV index of high. And there's a look at your forecast on 98.9 XFM.

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2: 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Lively concerts including Old Man Ludikai and Ian Sherwood. 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

0: Coldplay with Talk 98.9 XFM, nothing but hits. Mary Grace and family are supporting their sister, who is currently battling cancer, and they're doing it by putting on a full roast beef dinner, takeout only. So you can order this. The deadline for ordering is next Monday. That's why we're putting it out there for you. It will be by contact. Donations will be accepted at the door, and it will be happening at the St. Andrews Community Center. So you can order in advance there, 902-863-9555. It's $25, and the dinner will be for June the 17th, next Wednesday from 4 to 6. So to go over that one last time, all you have to do is call 902-863-9555 to support Mary Grace and family who are supporting their sister battling cancer with a full roast beef dinner for $25. Again, the number is 902-863-9555.
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Good afternoon from the XFM Newsroom. I'm Matt Draper. Richmond County Council approved its 2026-27 municipal budget, maintaining both residential and commercial tax rates for the fourth consecutive year, while investing in infrastructure, community development, environmental services, and public safety. A release from the municipality states the balanced budget of over $19 million reflects council's ongoing commitment to affordability for residents while ensuring essential services and strategic investments continue supporting the long-term well-being of Richmond County communities. Residential tax rates remain at 85 cents per $100 of assessment, while commercial tax rates remain at $2.15 per $100 of assessment. The budget continues Richmond County's support for initiatives that strengthen communities and improve quality of life, including continued funding for community grant programs, Canada Day celebrations, trails development and waterfront enhancement projects, as well as support for public transit, healthcare organizations, tourism development, youth services, and At Home, the street area's new not-for-profit housing association. The budget includes $20,000 for the installation of dry hydrants in Richmond County, enhancing fire protection capabilities in rural communities and supporting local volunteer fire departments. Council allocated more than $6 million towards provincially mandated costs, including education, policing, and property assessment services. Residents in Nova Scotia's Annapolis Valley say the impending closure of five rural library branches will devastate their community. They're urging the province to ramp up funding and keep library doors open before the planned July 20th closure. The Annapolis Valley Regional Library System says stagnant provincial funding since 2020 is a factor in the closures. A spokesperson for Nova Scotia Communities Minister Dave Ritzy says he plans to meet this week with the library board. Truro is preparing to spend up to $50,000 on cleaning an encampment site. A report to the town's council says there is debris on several acres of public land next to Millbrook First Nation. Mayor Kathy Hinton says nearby businesses had reported safety concerns and said she believes it's the first time the town has funded an encampment cleanup. In XFM weather today, clearing this afternoon, windy with gusts to 60 kilometers an hour, winds diminishing late this afternoon on the mainland with a high of 13 and a UV index of high. Tonight, clear, becoming partly cloudy overnight on the mainland, winds becoming light with a low of plus 4 with a risk of frost. Tomorrow, mainly sunny, a high of 25, near 16 along parts of the coast with a UV index of high. Currently in Glasgow, it's 12 degrees, in Port Hawkesbury, it's 11 degrees, and in Antigonish, it is 12 degrees. In XFM Sports, Nova Scotia hockey product Mae Batherson is headed for the desert. Batherson, daughter of former St. of X assistant coach Norm Batherson and sister of Ottawa Senators forward Drake Batherson, signed a two-year deal with PWHL Las Vegas. She spent the past two seasons as a defender with the PWHL's Minnesota Frost. She had 15 points with Minnesota last week, including three goals. Canada is training in Toronto today as preparations continue for Friday's World Cup opener against Bosnia-Herzegovina. Head coach Jesse Marsh says defender Moise Bambito continues to make progress in his recovery from a fractured tibia and is being monitored closely. The Montreal native played 30 minutes in a tune-up match against Uzbekistan last week. The Toronto Blue Jays chase a third straight win when they open a three-game series at Rogers Centre versus Philadelphia. Left-hander Patrick Corbin gets the ball for Toronto. Philadelphia will go with fellow southpaw Christopher Sanchez on the mound. It's 2:04, the most local news and sports, anytime at 98.9xfm.ca.

0: 219 with some Gino Vannelli with Black Cars on 98.9 XFM. 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We have a ton of contests going on right now. The specific one I'm chatting about is the Halifax Music Festival. That one is the one that's going to be coming up in the shortest amount of time there. On June the 18th, we're going to be doing a draw for a pair of tickets for the concert. That's going to be happening Friday, June the 26th. That's the opening night of this huge event, and you can take in many, many bands during that time. Of course, all you have to do is head over to the website, 98.9xfm.ca. Let us know who you are. Fill out that information there. And then we're going to do that draw on the 18th. 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
0: 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It is a great opportunity for healthy competition throughout some of Antigonish's most scenic trails with friends and family of all ages. 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
7: XFM weather, clearing this afternoon, north winds diminishing to 40 kilometers per hour, gustness 60 in Cape Breton, a high of 13 with a UV index of high. Becoming partly cloudy overnight, north winds gusting to 40 kilometers per hour, becoming light this evening with a low of plus 4 with a risk of frost. For tomorrow, mainly sunny, wind west 20 kilometers per hour, a high of 25 except 16 near the coast, with the humidex to feel like 27 and a UV index of high. And there's a look at your forecast on 98.9 XFM.

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2: Tonight. Looking for the perfect way to celebrate Canada Day? 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From the gritty poetry of Gord Downie to the powerhouse vocals of Shania Twain. 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

0: Fleetwood Mac with Don't Stop on 98.9 XFM. Sitting at 249 this Monday. And Mick Fleetwood just put the finishing touches on a brand new album. We can look forward to that later on this year. I absolutely love Fleetwood Mac. So anything new from Mick or, of course, any of the others, just give us more. Get a reunion. Let's get it going. I want to hear some more Fleetwood Mac. I wasn't around when it first came out. Not to show my age, but if you are planning out your weekend, say for Sunday, there's a tournament going on. And if you haven't tried disc golf, this is the place to do it. 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It's absolutely a great time. So if you know how to throw that frisbee, go and enjoy yourself this Sunday at the Northumberland High School. Again, you do have to pre-register, though, so don't just show up. 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
1: 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The Cavendish Beach Music Festival, highlighting Hardy Thursday. That's my favorite country song. Tucker Wetmore Friday. Oh, me, call me baby. And Cody Johnson Saturday. With many other artists included, Deanna Carter, Matt Lang, Ashley McBride, and more. 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July 3rd, we'll make the draw. 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The ride is working.
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1: Good afternoon from the XFM newsroom. I'm Matt Draper. Last week, Council for the Municipality of the County of Antigonish approved an application by Egg Mountain Wind to amend the boundaries of the wind resource overlay in the planned Antigonish land use bylaw by rezoning 24 3.14 hectare portions of 18 separate properties to allow for the construction of 22 wind turbines generally located between Connors Mountain Road, Maple Ridge Road, and Macquarie Road, Antigonish County. Antigonish County Ward Nicholas McGinnis said council voted about a month ago to update local bylaws to bring them in line with the provincial statement of interest on wind energy projects. McGinnis said there were three presentations in opposition of the changes, with concerns relating to mainland moose habitat, environmental matters, and the potential for the disruption of recreational activities within the project zone and adjacent protected area. He said about 10 people spoke in favor, including company representatives and community members.
2: At the end of the day, it was the right decision for council. There's been a number of instances in the past 12 months where councils have rejected similar rezoning applications by proponents of wind energy projects. All of those were successfully appealed by the proponent. Certainly, there will be some changes and disruption on the landscape up there, but at the end of the day, it's going to generate a lot of revenue for the county, for the community in the adjacent area, and it'll play an important role in getting Nova Scotia one step closer to its renewable energy targets.
1: An aggrieved person, an adjacent municipality, or the provincial director of planning may appeal the decision to the Nova Scotia Utility and Review Board by June 17th. Unionized long-term care workers in Nova Scotia are expected to begin voting today on a tentative contract that could bring an end to labor dispute now in its eighth week. The Canadian Union of Public Employees say the tentative deal for 3,600 workers at 36 facilities was reached Sunday, and picket lines across the province have been stood down. If the lead bargaining unit, which represents workers at St. Vincent's Nursing Home in Halifax, votes to approve the proposed deal, then it will be presented to members across the province for a vote. The union issued a statement Sunday saying its negotiators have unanimously recommended the workers should endorse the deal. The employees' collective agreements expired in October of 2023, and they were pushing for higher wages, better benefits, and other improvements. The union says details of the agreement will not be made public until its members have voted on the deal. In XFM weather today, clearing this afternoon, windy with gusts to 60 kilometers an hour, winds diminishing light this afternoon on the mainland with a high of 13 and a UV index of high. Tonight, clear, becoming partly cloudy on the mainland, winds becoming light, a low of plus 4 with a risk of frost. Tomorrow, mainly sunny, a high of 25 near 16 along parts of the coast with a UV index of high. Currently in Glasgow, it's 14 degrees. In Port Hawkesbury, it's 13 degrees. And in Antigonish, it is 11 degrees. In XFM Sports, the Quebec Maritimes Junior Hockey League hosted its draft over the weekend, and a pair of locals heard their names called. St. John selected Lawrence Williams with the pick to County Week's Majors with the 14th overall pick. Halifax Moosehead selected Jack Cameron, also with Picto, with the 20th overall pick and the second selection in the second round. Hockey Nova Scotia announced Denise Sampson of the Cabot Highlanders as the recipient of the 2026 Hockey Nova Scotia Award of Merit. Hockey Nova Scotia states the Award of Merit recognizes individuals who made significant contributions to the game through their dedication and service. Sampson began with Cabot Highlanders before the organization even had a team, giving her time, creative energy, and focus to the club. Over eight seasons, she has transitioned from secretary and financial officer into general manager, all while wearing many additional hats, including safety officer, social media manager, and acting as right hand to the coaching staff. In 2025, the Cabot Highlanders hosted the Maritime Championship, where she served as tournament chair. The Toronto Blue Jays chased a third straight win when they opened a three-game series at Rogers Centre versus the Philadelphia Phillies. Left-hander Patrick Corbin gets the ball for Toronto. Philadelphia will go with fellow southpaw Christopher Sanchez on the mound. It's 3:04, the most local news and sports, anytime at 98.9xfm.ca.

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0: and them. 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

0: Good afternoon, 98.9 XFM, 3:20 with some Bruce Cockburn and Waiting for a Miracle. Luba and ZZ Top with some Legs is on the way. For June the 13th, Saturday, it's Youth Shoot Day, a great introduction to the sport of shooting and hunting, ages 12 to 18 for this, and it'll be hosted by the Antigonish Marksman Association, where they just opened up a brand new shotgun course there. It's going to be 1224 Beach Hill Road. They say they have a few more spots. You have to pre-register for this as well, because they do need enough people, of course, to attend that and take care of everybody of those ages 12 to 18. It's going to be safe, supervised shooting experience with introductions to shotguns and clay shooting. Again, free to attend. Safety equipment will be provided. The guns will be provided, ammo provided, and the lunch and snacks also provided. A great time, 8 a.m. until 1 p.m. Make sure you go ahead and sign up online ahead of time. Antigonish Marksman Association, 1224 Beach Hill Road, coming up for this Saturday.
1: 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What do they all have in common? They're going to be in Halifax Friday, June 26th, as part of the Halifax Music Festival.
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7: XFM weather, clearing this afternoon, north winds diminishing to 40 kilometers per hour, gusting to 60 in Cape Breton, a high of 13 with a UV index of high. Becoming partly cloudy overnight, north winds gusting to 40 kilometers per hour, becoming light this evening with a low of plus 4 with a risk of frost. For tomorrow, mainly sunny, wind west 20 kilometers per hour, a high of 25 except 16 near the coast, with the humidex to feel like 27 and a UV index of high. And there's a look at your forecast on 98.9 XFM.

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5: 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Nothing but hits.

0: Bob Seger with Old Time Rock and Roll on 98.9 XFM. Some Dallas Smith and Side Effects before that. You know how we like to do it around here. Mixing up with a little bit of country. Keeping it fresh. I've got more hits on the way, but make sure you're signing up for the McDonald Chrysler Shootout. That is going to be happening for, believe it or not, this weekend, June 13th and 14th there. It's $125 per member, $200 per non-member with the limited power carts available. Two-man scramble will include the two tournament rounds as well as a practice round that you can do throughout this week. So make sure you're signing up for that early. And if you're doing the Saturday, you get the steak dinner. Tea gifts and prizes will be included. 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And if you need help to sign up, call the Antigonish Golf Club at 902-863-4797. Matt Draper's on his way with your information news update for 4 o'clock. Stick around.
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0: 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From the XFM newsroom, I'm Matt Draper for Leslie's Finery.
1: You can feel the change in the air. 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
0: In XFM News, Richmond County Council approved its 2026-27 municipal budget, maintaining both residential and commercial tax rates for the fourth consecutive year, while investing in infrastructure, community development, environmental services, and public safety. A release from the municipality states the balanced budget of over $19 million reflects council's ongoing commitment to affordability for residents while ensuring essential services and strategic investments continue supporting the long-term well-being of Richmond County communities. Residential taxes remain at 85 cents per $100 of assessment, while commercial tax rates remain at $2.15 per $100 of assessment. The budget continues Richmond County's support for initiatives that strengthen communities and improve quality of life, including continued funding for community grant programs, Canada Day celebrations, trails development, and waterfront enhancement projects, as well as support for public transit, healthcare organizations, tourism development, youth services, and At Home, the Strait Area's new not-for-profit housing association. The budget includes $20,000 for the installation of dry hydrants in Richmond County, enhancing fire protection capabilities in rural communities and supporting local volunteer fire departments. Council allocated more than $6 million towards provincially mandated costs, including education, policing, and property assessment services. Residents in Nova Scotia's Annapolis Valley say the impending closure of five rural library branches will devastate their community. They're urging the province to ramp up funding and keep library doors open before the planned July 20th closure. The Annapolis Valley Regional Library System says stagnant provincial funding since 2020 is a factor in the closures. A spokesperson for Nova Scotia Communities, Minister Dave Ritzy, says he plans to meet this week with the library board. In XFM weather, tonight clear, becoming partly cloudy overnight on the mainland, winds becoming light. A low of plus 4 with a risk of frost. Tomorrow, mainly sunny, a high of 25 near 16 along parts of the coast with a UV index of high. Currently in New Glasgow, it's 14 degrees. In Port Hawkesbury, it's 13 degrees. And in Antigonish, it is 14 degrees. In XFM Sports, Nova Scotia hockey product Mae Batherson is headed for the desert. Batherson, daughter of former St. Evex assistant coach Norm Batherson and sister of Ottawa Senators forward Drake Batherson, signed a two-year deal with PWHL Las Vegas. She spent the past two seasons as a defender with the PWHL's Minnesota Frost. Batherson had 15 points, including three goals. It's another day off for the Stanley Cup Final. The Vegas Golden Knights lead the Carolina Hurricanes 2-1. It's been close, though, with two games being decided in overtime and the margin of victory in all three contests being just one goal. The Toronto Blue Jays chase a third straight win when they open a three-game series at Rogers Centre versus the Philadelphia Phillies. Left-hander Patrick Corbin gets the ball for Toronto. Philadelphia will go with fellow southpaw Christopher Sanchez on the mound. It's 4:04, the most local news and sports, anytime at 98.9xfm.ca.

0: Going back to 1976 with General Hand Grenade and Trooper. I got some Chicago, one could say they're partners, and Hard Habit to Break coming up. But first, let's take a look at what's on this town this Monday, June the 8th. Gabriel's Bistro Takeout is now available at Macquarie's Pharmasave with a large selection of healthy salads, gourmet sandwiches, pastas, quiche, and more. 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
0: XFM weather. Clear this evening with wind north 40 kilometers per hour, gustness 60, becoming light overnight. A low plus 4 with a risk of frost. For tomorrow, mainly sunny, light winds with a high of 25 except near 16 along the coast. With the humidex, it'll feel like 27 and a high UV index. Clear overnight with a low of 11. And there's a look at your forecast on 98.9 XFM.

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9: XFM weather. Clear this evening with wind north 40 kilometers per hour, gustness 60, becoming light overnight. A low plus 4 with a risk of frost. For tomorrow, mainly sunny, light winds with a high of 25 except near 16 along the coast. With the humidex, it'll feel like 27 and a high UV index. Clear overnight with a low of 11. And there's a look at your forecast on 98.9 XFM.

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0: Eddie Money with Take Me Home Tonight, 98.9 XFM, nothing but hits. And as you watch the clock for 5 o'clock, make sure that you're heading over to Facebook, 98.9 XFM Announcers, where you can comment, like, and share the Party for 10 brought to you by Pita Pit and Goji's. Coming up for tomorrow during this hour between 4 and 5 p.m., I get to give away that party. All you got to do to qualify is comment, like, and share, and that could be going to you tomorrow between 4 and 5 p.m. Make sure you got that locked on your Facebook. I'll be messaging you if you're the lucky winner. More hits on the way with some Peter Frampton after the break and Show Me the Way.
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1: In XFM News, Richmond County Council approved its 2026-27 municipal budget, maintaining both residential and commercial tax rates for the fourth consecutive year, while investing in infrastructure, community development, environmental services, and public safety. A release from the municipality states the balanced budget of over $19 million reflects Council's ongoing commitment to affordability for residents while ensuring essential services and strategic investments continue supporting the long-term well-being of Richmond County residents. Residential tax rates remain at 85 cents per $100 of assessment, while commercial tax rates remain at $2.15 per $100 of assessment. The budget continues Richmond County's support for initiatives that strengthen communities and improve quality of life, including continued funding for community grant programs, Canada Day celebrations, to trail development, and waterfront enhancement projects, as well as support for public transit, healthcare organizations, tourism development, youth services, and At Home, the Strait Area's new not-for-profit housing association. The budget includes $20,000 for the installation of dry hydrants in Richmond County, enhancing fire protection capabilities in rural communities, and supporting local volunteer fire departments. Council allocated more than $6 million towards provincially mandated costs, including education, policing, and property assessment services. Last week, Council for the Municipality of the County of Antigonish approved an application by Egg Mountain Wind to amend the boundaries of the wind resource overlay in the Plan Antigonish Land Use Bylaw by rezoning 24 3.14-hectare portions of 18 separate properties to allow for the construction of 22 wind turbines generally located between Connors Mountain Road, Maple Ridge Road, and Macquarie Road, Antigonish County. Antigonish County Ward Nicholas McGinnis said Council voted about a month ago to update local bylaws to bring them in line with the provincial statement of interest on wind energy projects. McGinnis said there were three presentations in opposition of the changes, with concerns related to mainland moose habitat, environmental matters, and the potential for the disruption of recreational activities within the project zone and adjacent protected area. He said about 10 people spoke in favor, including company representatives and community members.
3: The right decision for council. There's been a number of instances in the past 12 months where councils have rejected similar rezoning applications by proponents of wind energy projects. All of those were successfully appealed by the proponent. Certainly there will be some changes and disruption on the landscape up there, but at the end of the day, it's going to generate a lot of revenue for the county, for the community in the adjacent area. And it'll play an important role in getting Nova Scotia one step closer to its renewable energy targets.
1: An aggrieved person and adjacent municipality or the provincial director of planning may appeal the decision to the Nova Scotia Utility and Review Board by June 17th. Nova Scotia now has the most expensive average asking rents for apartments in the country. The latest monthly analysis from rentals.ca and Urbanation found average asking rents for apartments in Nova Scotia rose 2.6% in May to $2,343. That's higher than the national average asking rent, which went down 4.7% in May from a year earlier to $2,029. It was the 20th straight annual decline reported. Unionized long-term care workers in Nova Scotia are expected to begin voting today on a tentative agreement that could bring an end to a labor dispute now in its eighth week. The Canadian Union of Public Employees says the tentative deal for 3,600 workers at 36 facilities was reached Sunday. Picket lines across the province stood down. If the lead bargaining unit, which represents workers at St. Vincent's Nursing Home in Halifax, votes to approve the proposed deal, it will then be presented to members across the province for a vote. The union issued a statement Sunday saying its negotiators have unanimously recommended the workers should endorse the deal. The employees' collective agreements expired in October of 2023, and they were pushing for higher wages, better benefits, and other improvements. The union says details of the agreement will not be made public until its members have voted on the deal. Residents in Nova Scotia's Annapolis Valley say the impending closure of five rural library branches will devastate their community. They are urging the province to ramp up funding and keep library doors open before the planned July 20th closure. The Annapolis Valley Regional Library System says stagnant provincial funding since 2020 is a factor in the closures. A spokesperson for Nova Scotia Communities, Minister Dave Ritzy, says he plans to meet this week with the library board. The federal government is offering loans up to $150 million to airlines facing higher costs from soaring jet fuel prices. Finance Minister François-Philippe Champagne says the program is intended to ease financial pressure on carriers and help keep travel affordable. Airlines receiving support must buy Canadian limit dividends and executive compensation and maintain existing jobs in Canada. The aid comes as fuel prices surge due to the Middle East conflict and disruptions to global oil supplies. Weather is next for MG Waste.
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1: In XFM weather, tonight clear for the mainland, clearing this evening for Cape Breton, a low of plus 4 with a risk of frost. Tomorrow, mainly sunny, a high of 25 with a UV index of high. In the extended forecast, Wednesday, sun and cloud with a high of 29, Thursday, sun and cloud with a high of 29, and Friday, sun and cloud with a high of 27. Currently in Glasgow, it's 14 degrees. In Prokesbury, it's 13 degrees. And in Antigonish, it is 14 degrees.
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1: Here is today's funeral announcement. The death of Jim Larikas of Antigonish occurred Friday in St. Martha's Regional Hospital, Antigonish. Cremation has taken place. Visitation will be held Tuesday from 2 to 4 and 7 to 9 p.m. in Sealkery Funeral Home, 135 College Street, Antigonish. A celebration of Jim's life will be held Wednesday at 2 p.m. in the East Coast Credit Union Social Enterprise Center, 75 St. Ninian Street, Antigonish. Memorial donations may be made to VON Antigonish. Funeral arrangements for the late Jim Larikas are under the direction of Sealkery Funeral Home, Antigonish.
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1: In XFM Sports, Nova Scotia hockey product Mae Batherson is headed for the desert. Batherson, a daughter of former St. of X assistant coach Norm Batherson and sister of Ottawa Senators forward Drake Batherson, signed a two-year deal with PWHL Las Vegas. She spent the past two seasons as a defender with the PWHL's Minnesota Frost. Batherson had 15 points with Minnesota last season, including 3 goals. The Quebec Maritimes Junior Hockey League hosted its draft over the weekend, and a pair of locals heard their names called. St. John selected Lawrence Williams with the Pictocatty Weeks Majors with the 14th overall pick. Halifax Mooseheads selected Jack Cameron, also with Picto, with the 20th overall pick and the second selection in the second round. Hockey Nova Scotia announced Denise Sampson of the Cabot Highlanders as the recipient of the 2026 Hockey Nova Scotia Award of Merit. Hockey Nova Scotia states the Award of Merit recognizes individuals who make significant contributions to the game through their dedication and service. Sampson began with the Cabot Highlanders before the organization was even a team. giving her time, creative energy, and focus to the club. Over 8 seasons, she's transitioned from secretary and financial officer into general manager while wearing many additional hats, including safety officer, social media manager, and acting as right hand to the coaching staff. Canada is training in Toronto today as preparations continue for Friday's World Cup opener against Bosnia-Herzegovina. Head coach Jesse Marsh says defender Moise Bombito continues to make progress in his recovery from a fractured tibia and is being monitored closely. The Toronto Blue Jays chase a third straight win when they open a 3-game set at Rogers Centre versus the Philadelphia Phillies. Left-hander Patrick Corbin gets the ball for Toronto. Philadelphia will go with fellow southpaw Christopher Sanchez on the mound. It's 5:11, the most local news and sports, anytime at 98.9xfm.ca.

0: Bruce Springsteen with Dancing in the Dark, 98.9 XFM, some Three Doors Down with It's Not My Time before that. Coming up for Friday, the Antigonish Legion Chase the Ace is still ongoing. The hits keep coming. It's up to $35,506. Good chunk of change. Life-changing money for some people. Coming up for June the 12th this Friday, 32 cards left. $35,506 up for grabs. The draw happens every Friday at 7:30 right there at the Antigonish Legion Lounge where you can get your tickets. 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Good luck. 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I mean, 32 cards. We still have quite a few cards. Maybe let that baby grow. And you never know how big that can get. $35,000 up for grabs this weekend, though.
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0: XFM weather. Clear this evening with wind north 40 kilometers per hour, gustness 60, becoming light overnight. A low plus 4 with a risk of frost. For tomorrow, mainly sunny, light winds with a high of 25 except near 16 along the coast. With the humidex, it'll feel like 27 and a high UV index. Clear overnight with a low of 11. And there's a look at your forecast on 98.9 XFM.

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0: Good evening, 98.9 XFM. That was Collective Soul with Run. You had the Eagles and One of These Nights before that. We just announced the Steve Earle in Halifax concert coming for one night only, and that will be happening for June the 27th. Now, we're going to be giving away tickets, of course, to this concert June the 24th. It's going to be happening at Nova Scotia's Bruce Guthrie Theatre in Halifax. And, of course, you can get in on this by heading over to the website. That's 989xfm.ca. And all you have to do is just let us know your information there. That way you're entered in for that draw for June the 24th. And you can go to that concert on a Saturday, June the 27th. This is brought to you by Monastery Petrican, Antigonish Rental, The Art of Divination, New Glasgow, MG Waste Management, with locations in Antigonish and New Glasgow.
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0: XFM weather, clear this evening with wind north 40 kilometers per hour, gustness 60, becoming light overnight. A low plus 4 with a risk of frost. For tomorrow, mainly sunny, light winds with a high of 25 except near 16 along the coast. With the humidex, it'll feel like 27 and a high UV index. Clear overnight with a low of 11. And there's a look at your forecast on 98.9 XFM.

0: Great Big C with End of the World on 98.9 XFM. And I know it can feel that way sometimes, you know, the end of the world. But I promise you, summer is coming. Things are looking up. The guy in the U.S., he might be getting out of there as well. So let's just hope everything turns around here for us for the rest of the end of the year. My name's Shadow. It's been an absolute pleasure cruising along with you this Monday, June the 8th. Looking forward again to doing it tomorrow. Going to leave you with some Queen before I go, as well as Matt Draper. He's got your information news update for 6 o'clock. And then you have Casey Clark Country Countdown happening for after 6 p.m. You have yourself a great evening.
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0: Good evening from the XFM Newsroom. I'm Matt Draper. Richmond County Council approved its 2026-27 municipal budget, maintaining both residential and commercial tax rates for the fourth consecutive year, while investing in infrastructure, community development, environmental services, and public safety. A release from the municipality states the balanced budget of $19 million reflects Council's ongoing commitment to affordability for residents while ensuring essential services and strategic investments continue supporting the long-term well-being of Richmond County communities. Residential taxes remain at 85 cents per $100 of assessment, while commercial taxes remain at $2.15 per $100 of assessment. The budget continues Richmond County's support for initiatives that strengthen communities and improve quality of life, including continued funding for community grant programs, Canada Day celebrations, trails development and waterfront enhancement projects, as well as support for public transit, healthcare organizations, tourism development, youth services, and At Home, the Strait Area's new not-for-profit housing association. The budget includes $20,000 for the installation of dry hydrants in Richmond County, enhancing fire protection capabilities in rural communities and supporting local volunteer fire departments. Last week, Council for the Municipality of the County of Antigonish approved an application by Egg Mountain Wind to amend the boundaries of the wind resource overlay in the Plan Antigonish Land Use Bylaw rezoning 24 3.14 hectare portions of 18 separate properties to allow for the construction of 22 wind turbines, generally located between Connors Mountain Road, Maple Ridge Road, and Macquarie Road. Antigonish County Ward Nicholas McGinnis said Council voted about a month ago to update local bylaws to bring them in line with the provincial statement of interest on wind energy projects. McGinnis said there were three presentations in opposition of the changes with concerns relating to mainland moose habitat, environmental matters, and the potential for the disruption of recreational activities within the project zone and adjacent protected area. He said about 10 people spoke in favor, including company representatives and community members.
1: At the end of the day, it was the right decision for council. There's been a number of instances in the past 12 months where councils have rejected similar rezoning applications by proponents of wind energy projects. All of those were successfully appealed by the proponent. Certainly, there will be some changes and disruption on the landscape up there, but at the end of the day, it's going to generate a lot of revenue for the county, for the community in the adjacent area. And it'll play an important role in getting Nova Scotia one step closer to its renewable energy targets.
0: An aggrieved person, adjacent municipality, or the provincial director of planning may appeal the decision to the Nova Scotia Utility and Review Board by June 17th. In XFM weather tonight, clear for the mainland, clearing this evening for Cape Breton with a low of plus 4 and a risk of frost. Tomorrow, mainly sunny with a high of 25 and a UV index of high. Currently in New Glasgow, it's 14 degrees. In Port Hawkesbury, it's 13 degrees. And in Antigonish, it is 14 degrees. In XFM sports, Canada is training today in Toronto as preparations continue for Friday's World Cup opener against Bosnia-Herzegovina. Jesse Marsh said defender Moise Bombito continues to make progress in his recovery from a fractured tibia and is being monitored closely. The Montreal native played 30 minutes in a tune-up match against Uzbekistan last week. The Toronto Blue Jays chase a third straight win when they open a three-game series at Rogers Centre versus the Philadelphia Phillies. Left-hander Patrick Corbin gets the ball for Toronto. Philadelphia will go with fellow southpaw Christopher Sanchez on the mound. It's 6:04, the most local news in sports. 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
8: These are the biggest songs in Canada. Great to have you here. First countdown of June already. We are about 3 weeks-ish away from the end of another school year. I know, pretty wild, right? Coming up on the countdown, new music in from Riley Green as he honors the great Toby Keith. How much does a number one single pay? Dustin Lynch will spill all the info. And will Ella Langley hold on to that number one spot for a second week in a row? That and more coming up. First, though, the top three songs in the nation from last week. At number three, Jordan Davis and Turn This Truck Around.
4: Don't make me turn this truck around.
8: In at number two, Riley Green would Change My Mind. And new at number one last week, Ella Langley with Be Her. Will Ella Langley hold on to that number one spot? That's coming up. First, though, let's kick off the countdown with brand new Dan and Shay. Here's Say So.
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0: Moving up 1 to 39, that's Nate Smith with Tyler Hubbard with After Midnight. The Chris Buck Band and 1-2-Step holds again this week. Chris has June dates coming up listed around the BC area, Nanoose Bay, Victoria, and Lake Country just outside of Kelowna. Holding again this week, this is the Chris Buck Band with 1-2-Step.
1: Number 38.

0: on the countdown at 37 this week, High Valley with Fools. Okay, hang on. He's headed to the Calgary Stampede later next month. And he's on the countdown next.
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1: Counting down the biggest songs in Canada. Great to have you here. First countdown of June. 3 more weeks and the school year's done. Yikes. Okay, so Russell Dickerson climbs one spot this week. He's also part of the Calgary Stampede's Nashville North lineup for July the 5th. If you've never been to Nashville North on the Stampede grounds, you are missing out. And to have Russell Dickerson there is going to be wild. Moving up one spot this week, this is Russell Dickerson and Worth Your While.
0: Number 36.

0: In at number 35 this week, newcomer Evan Burson and Southside of Soul.
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0: Chris Stapleton, couple of shows. He's back in Vancouver July 22nd and two shows in Toronto August the 6th and September 1st. Post Malone Big Ass Stadium Tour with Jelly Roll in Toronto June the 16th and July 24th and 25th in Edmonton. This weekend, Luke Combs, he's in Toronto. Bailey Zimmerman, different night, same rodeo tour. This kicks off in Abbotsford, BC, June the 10th. Kelowna on the 11th. Edmonton, June 13th. Toronto, June 18th. London, Ontario, June 19th. And Ottawa, June 20th. Sunfest on Vancouver Island, just outside of Duncan, BC, is happening at the end of July. July 30th to August the 2nd with Tyler Hubbard, Nate Smith, John Party, James Barker Band, and Riley Green. Anti-Ganish Music Festival in Nova Scotia on the weekend of August 7th and 8th. We welcome Stephen Lee Olson. Tickets on sale right now. And it's the YQM Country Fest, August 27th to 29th in Dieppe, New Brunswick, just outside of Moncton. Post Malone, Jake Owen, Justin Moore, Zach Topp, Eric Church, and these guys. It's Old Dominion with No Hard Feelings.
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0: again this week at number 34. It's Casey Musgraves with Dry Spell. You can catch Casey in Toronto August the 24th. Carly Pearce, and what season is her career in? We'll find out with your Nashville Wrap coming up next.
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1: Counting down the biggest songs in Canada. Thanks again for allowing us to do that at Casey Clark on any of our socials. We're going to get to some dedications and requests in a couple of more minutes. Pausing the countdown for a sec, take a look at your Nashville rap. Carly Pierce has definitely seen some impressive success in her career so far. A collection of number ones. We got gold records, industry awards, and of course, she is a member of the Opry. But Carly recently sat down and admitted she wasn't where she wants to be yet, at least in her career.
2: I think at the end of the day, I'm in a season of having to remember, what do you do best? And I think I'm really at a place where what I do best is singing real country music and real stories and being unapologetically...
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0: Let's shine a spotlight on the great John Michael Montgomery. The song is called I Miss You a Little. It's off of the 1996 album What I Do Best. John Michael wrote this song for his father, Harold, who passed away back in 1994 of cancer.
2: They've reached out to a lot of people out there that's either going through or has been through losing somebody so special like I did. When you lose a parent, it's just really tough, and you really can't explain to people how it feels.
0: Heading back to 1996, this is John Michael Montgomery with I Miss You a Little.
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0: Vincent Mason, Wish You Well, is number 31 this week. A strong Canadian presence on the next song when the countdown continues.
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1: From the XFM Newsroom, I'm Matt Draper. Richmond County Council approved its 2026-27 municipal budget, maintaining both residential and commercial tax rates for the fourth consecutive year, while investing in infrastructure, community development, environmental services, and public safety. A release from the municipality states the balanced budget of over $19 million reflects Council's ongoing commitment to affordability for residents while ensuring essential services and strategic investments continue supporting the long-term well-being of Richmond County communities. Residential taxes remain at 85 cents per $100 of assessment, while commercial tax rates remain at $2.15 per $100 of assessment. The budget continues Richmond County's support for initiatives that strengthen communities and improve quality of life, including continued funding for community grant programs, Canada Day celebrations, trails development, and waterfront enhancement projects, as well as support for public transit, healthcare organizations, tourism development, youth services, and At Home, the Strait Area's new not-for-profit housing association. Last week, Council for the Municipality of the County of Antigonish approved an application by Egg Mountain Wind to amend the boundaries of the wind resource overlay in the Plan Antigonish Land Use Bylaw by rezoning 24 3.14 hectare portions of 18 separate properties to allow for the construction of 22 wind turbines generally located between Connors Mountain Road, Maple Ridge Road, and Macquarie Road, Antigonish County. Antigonish County Ward Nicholas McGinnis said Council voted about a month ago to update local bylaws to bring them in line with the provincial statement of interest on wind energy projects. McGinnis said there were three presentations in opposition of the changes, with concerns relating to mainland moose habitat, environmental matters, and the potential for the disruption of recreational activities within the project zone and adjacent protected area. He said about 10 people spoke in favor, including company representatives and community members. The most local news and sports, anytime at 98.9XFM.ca.
2: XFM weather. Clear this evening with wind north 40 kilometers per hour and gustiness 60, becoming light overnight. A low plus 4 with a risk of frost. For tomorrow, mainly sunny, light winds with a high of 25 except near 16 along the coast. With the humidex, it'll feel like 27 and a high UV index. Clear overnight with a low of 11. And there's a look at your forecast on 98.9 XFM.
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4: Good to have you along as we get to count down the biggest songs in Canada this week at Casey Clark on any of our social channels. We'll get to your dedications and requests in a sec here. Okay, so next up is Tebe. New song is called That's Gonna Leave a Memory. It's all part of his brand new music run. I'm telling you, this guy is a who's who of writers. He actually got involved with Stephen Lee Olsen and Derek Rutan to write this song. Three great Canadian writers. Climbing two spots this week. This is Tebe with That's Gonna Leave a Memory.
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0: At Casey Clark on any of our socials, you can reach us there, dedications and requests. 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It's simply casey@caseyclark.ca. Headed over to Sylvan Lake, Alberta. This is just outside of Red Deer, and it's Kelsey who listens to us on New Country 95.5. She says she's a huge Gord Bamford fan and wanted to give a shout out to her sister in Langley, BC, who just saw Gord play the Cloverdale Rodeo. I guess it was unbelievable. Of course it was. Gord's amazing live. So for Kelsey and her sis in Langley, this is Gord Bamford with Drink Along Song.
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0: climbing 3 to 28 this week. That's the latest for Jason Aldean. It's called Don't Tell on Me. Well, we'll check in with Ashley McBride and her thoughts on the challenges of being a woman in the music biz with your Nashville Wrap coming up next.
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1: These are the biggest songs in Canada. The first countdown of June, 3 more weeks, and the school year pretty much wrapped up for a lot of us. That's crazy. Let's pause the countdown for a sec. Take a look at your Nashville Wrap. So we're proud of all the women who have earned nominations at the upcoming award shows. And it doesn't matter which award show. It's just unbelievable. But when Ashley McBride was asked about being a woman in country music, she said this.
2: I hate that we have to work twice as hard for twice as long for half the credit. I hate that mediocrity is worshipped as a god as long as it's wearing a ball cap. If we're being specific, I think entertainment overall, it's just harder. We're held to different standards. I can't have wrinkles, but I also can't use anything to alter that. Mm-hmm. And I can't be too skinny, but I also cannot be too fat. And I need to act my age, but not look my age. And I need to be able to support everyone else's emotions, but mine cannot get in your way. Like, it's just so gross. And it's the so tale is all this time. You know, it's just how it is. So you can be butthurt about it, or you can do something about it. And that's, I think, where we are.
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0: That is the biggest drop on the countdown this week. It's Dylan Scott and What He'll Never Have, down 14 to 26. Okay, so this is a big weekend in Toronto. Luke Combs plays Rogers Stadium. He plays back-to-back shows on his My Kind of Saturday Night run. Well, here's Luke saying he's trying to stick up for fans when it comes to his ticket prices.
1: It's for the fans, you know? I mean, I never thought of it as making enemies, I guess, but no one's come up to me and been like, hey, man, I don't like that you provide affordable tickets to your fans. Like, that would be to sound insane.
0: Climbing five spots this week, this is Luke Combs with Be By You.
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0: Down two spots this week to 24. It's Tennille Arts with Don't Ruin Flowers. Zimmerman Mania is coming to Canada. We'll tell you more when the countdown continues.
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1: Counting down the biggest songs in Canada. Great to have you here. Not summer just yet, but we're getting so very close. Listen, three more weeks in the little littles and middle littles, and in some cases upper littles. They'll be out of school. And that'll be the closing of the book of the school season. That is kind of crazy, isn't it, when you think about that? Bailey Zimmerman, his Great Canadian Tour stretch is coming up later this month. He'll kick it off in Abbotsford, then hit Kelowna, then Edmonton, Toronto, London, Ottawa, before the month is out, then back in Winnipeg in July for Country Thunder, and Fort McMurray, Alberta, for the Hello Summerfest. If you've never seen Bailey Zimmerman live and you're in those areas, or at least around those areas, you gotta go and get to this concert. It is wild. This is Bailey Zimmerman and Chevy Silverado.
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0: climbing up 2 to 22. It's Corey Kent with Cole Wetzel and Rocky Mountain Low.
1: 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The Casey Clark Country Countdown's next big thing.
0: Brand new music alert from Thelma and James. These guys are having a moment right now. That's, of course, the married couple of Mackenzie Porter and Jake Etheridge. Their new single, Alternate Ending, is landing right now. And it's celebrating their first ever ACM nomination for Duo of the Year. They're also out on the road with Luke Combs. They're in Toronto this weekend. Plus, they're booked for Boots and Hearts outside of Barrie, Ontario in August. And then Boots and Hearts West in Edmonton at the end of August. Brand new, Thelma and James. It's called Alternate Ending. And it's this week's next big thing.
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0: in at number 21, Morgan Wallen with Don't We. He climbed 5 spots this week. Well, hang on. We'll recap the top 3 songs in the nation from last week and blast into the top 20 when the countdown continues.
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2: From the XFM newsroom, I'm Matt Draper. Richmond County Council approved its 2026-27 municipal budget, maintaining both residential and commercial tax rates for the fourth consecutive year, while investing in infrastructure, community development, environmental services, and public safety. A release from the municipality states the balanced budget of over $19 million reflects Council's ongoing commitment to affordability for residents while ensuring essential services and strategic investments continue supporting the long-term well-being of Richmond County communities. Residential taxes remain at 85 cents per $100 of assessment, while commercial tax rates remain at $2.15 per $100 of assessment. The budget continues Richmond County's support for initiatives that strengthen communities and improve quality of life, including continued funding for community grant programs, Canada Day celebrations, trails development, and waterfront enhancement projects, as well as support for public transit, healthcare organizations, tourism development, youth services, and At Home, the Strait Area's new not-for-profit housing association. Last week, Council for the Municipality of the County of Antigonish approved an application by Egg Mountain Wind to amend the boundaries of the wind resource overlay in the Plan Antigonish Land Use Bylaw by rezoning 24 3.14 hectare portions of 18 separate properties to allow for the construction of 22 wind turbines generally located between Connors Mountain Road, Maple Ridge Road, and Macquarie Road, Antigonish County. Antigonish County Ward Nicholas McGinnis said Council voted about a month ago to update local bylaws to bring them in line with the provincial statement of interest on wind energy projects. McGinnis said there were three presentations in opposition of the changes, with concerns relating to mainland moose habitat, environmental matters, and the potential for the disruption of recreational activities within the project zone and adjacent protected area. He said about 10 people spoke in favor, including company representatives and community members. The most local news and sports, anytime at 98.9xfm.ca.
3: XFM weather. Clear this evening with wind north 40 kilometers per hour, gust to 60, becoming light overnight. A low plus 4 with a risk of frost. For tomorrow, mainly sunny, light winds with a high of 25 except near 16 along the coast. With the humidex, it'll feel like 27 and a high UV index. Clear overnight with a low of 11. And there's a look at your forecast on 98.9 XFM.
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9: These are the biggest songs in Canada. Great to have you here. First countdown of June already. We are about 3 weeks-ish away from the end of another school year. I know, pretty wild, right? Coming up on the countdown, new music in from Riley Green as he honors the great Toby Keith. How much does a number one single pay? Dustin Lynch will spill all the info. And will Ella Langley hold on to that number one spot for a second week in a row? That and more coming up. First, though, the top three songs in the nation from last week. At number three, Jordan Davis and Turn This Truck Around.
10: Don't make me turn this truck around.
9: In at number two, Riley Green would Change My Mind. And new at number one last week, Ella Langley with Be Her. Will Ella Langley hold on to that number one spot for yet another week? That's coming up. Let's get to it. Sliding two spots this week. This is Brett Kissel with Dierks and Hurtin' Songs.
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0: Up 1-19, it's newcomer Carter Faith and a song called Betty. Over to Owen Rigling, and his summer starts with festival stops in Steinbeck, Strathmore, and Dauphin. Then he's in Manawawa, Kitabala in July, Paradise Hill and Sterling in August, St. Tite in September, then the big fall Canadian headlining run from Victoria, Vancouver, Vernon, through the Prairies, Ontario, Montreal, and then wrapping up November the 7th in Moncton. Hello, climbing up one spot this week, and this is such a cool song. This is Owen Rigling. It's called Love, Hate, Love.
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0: climbing 4 to 17 this week. It's Tyler Joe Miller with Under the Influence. Ever wonder how much a singer-songwriter will make when their song hits number one? Well, Dustin Lynch will break it all down for us with your Nashville rap coming up next.
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With a hand on the glass, he tries to pull her tight. 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
1: Thanks so much for taking the time to hang out. 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Pausing the countdown for a sec, take a look at your Nashville wrap. Well, we're deep into graduation season. That means hundreds of dreamers with stars in their eyes headed down to Nashville with the hopes of becoming the next big thing, right? But if you're asking yourself, okay, so how much money could I make when my song goes number one? That's the way to think. Here's Dustin Lynch breaking it down for us.
2: In the life of a song, you're getting paid pretty much on chart positions, and it's delayed. So your biggest check from a number one will be the following 3 to 6 months would be your biggest check from that number one peak. It's rough math, but I think like a number one song total would pay $1 million.
1: That's a lot of money, right? Okay, down 6 spots this week. This is The Reclaws with Dean Brody and Hometown Heroes.
3: Remember when that home team hit the home run, heard the back crack from the bleacher screaming so loud.
0: Number 16.

0: to 15 this week. It's George Burge with Luke Bryan and Ride, Ride, Ride.
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0: Chris Stapleton back in Vancouver July the 22nd, then two shows in Toronto, one August 6th, the other September 1st. Post Malone's Big Ass Stadium Tour with Jelly Roll, Toronto June 16th and Edmonton July 24th and 25th. Luke Combs this weekend in Toronto, it's going to be wild. Bailey Zimmerman's Different Night Same Rodeo Tour kicks off in Abbotsford, BC June the 10th. Kelowna on the 11th, Edmonton on the 13th, June 18th in Toronto, London, Ontario, June 19th in Ottawa, June the 20th. Big Valley Jamboree in Camrose, Alberta, July 30th to August 2nd with Riley Green, Chase Rice, Cameron Whitcomb, Keith Urban, and Nate Smith. Antigonish Music Festival in Nova Scotia, the weekend of August 7th and 8th, Stephen Lee Olsen will be there, tickets on sale. YQM Country Fest, Dieppe, New Brunswick, outside of Moncton, at the end of August on the 27th to 29th. Post Malone, Justin Moore, Zach Top, Eric Church, Old Dominion, and this guy. It's Jake Owen with I Was Jack, You Were Diane.
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2: It was yesterday, it was years ago. We were singing every word on the radio. Kinda like them songs, could save our souls. Somehow, some way. We was falling fast, we was jumping in. Blue jean halo hanging off a limb. Two American kids, just like them. Every time they play. And blew us away.

rock and roll, where's it gone? But I hope like hell every now and again I blow across your mind like that summer wind. And you're holding on to 16 long as you can every time that it comes on.

0: climbing one spot to 14 this week at Silly Burrows with Put It On Me. While the details behind Ella Langley's latest album from Ella Langley, coming up next.
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1: Counting down the biggest songs in Canada this week. Great to have you here. Listen, if you're trying to get a hold of us, we have dedications and requests coming up. It's at Casey Clark on any of our social channels. Well, the highly anticipated sophomore release from Ella Langley, Dandelion, is out. But the album was actually a long time in the making. Ella said that the title track was almost part of her debut project, Hangover, but it didn't fit the vibe of that project. Here's more from Ella.
2: With the title Dandelion, we had written that song. It's the oldest song on the record. It was almost going to be put on the last record, but I pulled it at the last minute because I just kind of felt like sonically it's where I wanted to go. And I knew it was like the context was like, feels like I'm growing and I'm not just so hungover and doing debauchery every day of my life, you know?
1: Headed back to the countdown with Ella Langley and Morgan Wallen. 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

0: climbing 1 to 12 this week. It's Dean Brody with A Man Without a Woman.
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0: You can get a hold of us. It's at Casey Clark on any of our socials. You can also email us, Casey at CaseyClark.ca. Dedications, requests, comments, and questions on the countdown. We love them all. This one coming in from Maddie in Moncton. She's listening to us on New Country 96.9. She says she has officially become the biggest Stella Lefty fan in New Brunswick. That's a pretty huge title, I'm thinking. Apparently, it started with this one song in the car, then it's a deep dive after that. Tracking her on IG and other socials, and she just loves it. She says, listen, it is my personal responsibility, Casey Clark, to spread this song from Stella Lefty. Can you please play Boston? I love this song. And Maddie, thank you for requesting it. Here is Stella Lefty with Boston.
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0: 11 again this week. That's Nate Holler with Thought About You. Okay, so he's heading inside the top 10, and he's also heading to Calgary. We'll tell you more when the countdown continues.
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